0: for Meta in Los Angeles and New Mexico, where a jury awarded the state $375 million after finding the company knowingly harmed children's mental health. Bobby Allen, NPR News.
1: Far-right French leader Marine Le Pen says she'll run for president next year and legally challenge her embezzlement conviction. NPR's Eleanor Beardsley reports a French appeals court has cleared the way, but is requiring her to wear an electronic monitor.
2: Most people expected a clearer decision. If the lower court verdict was fully upheld, Le Pen was to be barred from politics for 5 years. But the court gave her a suspended sentence and 1 year with an electronic bracelet. If she'd been declared ineligible, her National Rally Party's number two, Jordan Bardella, was to be the candidate for president. The 30-year-old politician is very popular, especially with young people. Others call him an empty suit who lacks experience. Le Pen is a shrewd politician with decades of experience, but a guilty verdict on her head. The National Rally now faces a difficult choice at a time when it's never been so popular and has a real chance at the presidency. Eleanor Beardsley, NPR News, Paris.
1: U.S. stock indexes closed down today. 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

0: Sergio Pereira and his new project, Colors of Time. That's the title track. And before that, guitarist Ray Oviedo from his new work. And that was Wayne Shorter's Footprints here on Denver's Jazz, 89.3 KUVO. KUVO Jazz. I'm Paul Donovan on this Tuesday evening. Jeff Anderson in here in a couple of hours with the Tuesday Night Beat and Vinyl Vault. About 13 minutes after 6 o'clock. And checking traffic. Looks like that incident is still there in Douglas County on 470. And it's right there, eastbound 470, right around. It still shows Lucent. That should be a Kendrick Castillo way. But anyway, two left lanes are blocked on the eastbound side there. And it looks like it's backed up all the way back to past Platte Canyon Road. All right, Denver weather. Air quality still moderate, but not as bad as yesterday, but still moderate if you're sensitive to that. Passing shower storm early tonight down to 61. A better chance of some rain tomorrow afternoon. Still hot, still smoky, high 92. Right now it is 89 downtown here at KUVO. All right, so today we are celebrating the birthday of Hank Mobley, and saxophonist. And we've got something from his Soul Station, my favorite album from 1960 Soul Station album. Hank on tenor, Wynton Kelly piano, Paul Chambers bass, Art Blakey on drums. Just a super lineup there. And no wonder the album is just so good. We're going to play a track called Remember. And that starts the next set next on KUVO.
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3: 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Half of the album was inspired by Machu Picchu in Peru, and the other side of the album is inspired by African rhythms. 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

Colorado saxophonist and now vocalist. For the first time on this recording, Tia Fuller with her piano-playing sister Shami, Mama Said. This is from their new project entitled Dynasty, Volume 2. And before that, Kenny Dorham from his 1963 Una Mas album on Blue Note, Straight Ahead. And that was featuring Herbie Hancock, Joe Henderson, Tony Williams, Butch Warren. And we started the set with Hank Mobley from his 1960 Soul Station album. We're celebrating his music because he was born on this day. Saxophonist Hank Mobley. And that was Irving Berlin's Remember that you heard. Here on KUVO, KUVO Jazz. I'm Paul Donovan, and coming up next month, live at the Vineyards, our biggest event of the year, a celebration of food, drink, and jazz. We've got Etienne Charles and his Creole Orchestra and New Orleans vocalist Tanya Boyd Cannon on the big stage under the giant tents and party lights. That'll be at Ballester Vineyards, Saturday, August 15th. Price increase on tickets August 1st, so get your tickets and tables, KUVO.org. All right, we're playing a lot of Wynton Marsalis because he's in Denver tonight. He's playing the Buell in about an hour from right now with his septet. So we're going to play something from his Black Codes album. This is Delfeo's Dilemma. That's his trombone-playing brother. Here on KUVO.

0: Esperanza Spalding, bassist and vocalist, from her Grammy-winning album, Radio Music Society, from a few years ago. Jazz Ain't Nothing But Soul. And that was Jill Lovano on the sax. Betty Carter recorded this back in 1960. Before that, Arturo Sandoval from his new project, Sangu. That was La Ventura that you heard. And we started the set with Wynton Marsalis, who's playing the Buell tonight. Show starts at 7:30. And that was Delfeo's Dilemma, his brother that plays the trombone, who played, by the way, our Live at the Vineyards a couple of years ago with Tanya Boyd Cannon. And with Wynton on that was one of his other brothers, Branford, on the tenor sax. Charnette Moffett was on the bass, Jeff Tane Watts on drums. This is Denver's Jazz, 89.3 KUVO, Kuvo Jazz. I'm Paul Donovan, 9 minutes in front of 7 o'clock, and Jeff Anderson in here tonight with a Tuesday night beat at 8. And weather, well, hazy, smoky, hot for the next few days. We might even hit 100 this weekend. That's what they're saying. There is a better chance of an afternoon storm tomorrow. Low tonight, 61. High tomorrow, 92. Right now, it is 86. Downtown here at KUVO.
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Maybe fifth the hound. 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bound, the bound, she don't need more than me, more than I don't know, she goes to bear down. 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She ain't the only able to laugh to feed to go on the bear, she ain't the able to down to people, she doesn't want the power to count to beat the bomb. She ain't gonna bound on the lawn, they will love them to babble to down. She won't have out in the lawn, they hound, they will need a little bit of leaven, she bound. She won't 50 fair, she ain't gonna only bowl leaven.

0: monkey hound around. 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
1: me this again?
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0: Ha ha, I'm a woo! 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
3: Live from NPR News in Washington, I'm Ryland Barton. Pressure is mounting on Maine Democratic Senate nominee Graham Plattner to leave the race. As NPR's Sage Miller reports, Plattner has lost his top allies.
4: Vermont Senator Bernie Sanders is the latest that has called on Plattner to leave the race for Maine's U.S. Senate seat. The request came after Plattner was accused of sexual assault by a former romantic partner. Plattner gained Sanders' endorsement early in his campaign for Senate. Plattner positioned himself as a progressive, much like Sanders, calling on Medicare for all and getting corporate money out of politics. Other top Democrats, including Senate Minority Leader Chuck Schumer, have urged Plattner to suspend his campaign. Plattner would need to end his Senate bid by Monday in order for Maine Democrats to nominate a replacement in time for the general election. Democrats are hoping to flip the seat blue in November. Sage Miller, NPR News.
3: A federal judge has rejected the Department of Justice's attempt to gain access to the personal information of Fulton County's 2020 election workers. It's a setback for President Trump's probe into Georgia and his unsubstantiated claims that voter fraud cost him the presidency. Melissa Fato from member station WABE has more.
5: Fulton County officials argued a DOJ subpoena requesting the names and information of every county employee and poll volunteer was meant to harass and intimidate them. They asked a federal judge to intervene. In his decision, U.S. District Judge William Ray called the subpoena highly burdensome and unreasonable. He also noted the statute of limitations has long since passed, so the feds couldn't use the information to charge anyone with a crime. Ray scolded the DOJ for trying to use grand jury powers to gain private information without a legitimate purpose. For NPR News, I'm Melissa Fato in Atlanta.
3: The International Olympic Committee today lifted its suspension of Russia's National Olympic Committee. The move clears the way for Russian athletes to compete at the Los Angeles Summer Games in 2028. NPR's Brian Mann reports.
6: The IOC banned the vast majority of Russians from competing for their home country after the full-scale invasion of Ukraine in 2022. This IOC move will make it easier for Russians to compete, even as Russian drone and missile strikes continue to slam Ukrainian cities. Vladislav Hereskevich is a Ukrainian Olympic bobsledder.
7: Today we have day of mourning because of before yesterday attacks. And to have the same news like in the day of mourning, it's wild. Because with that, you understand the scale war is not getting any smaller. And it's a very, very wrong decision, and it's a very shameful decision.
6: Sports officials in Moscow praised the IOC move, but some restrictions remain in place. If Russians win medals, they still won't be allowed to play their national anthem or fly the Russian flag. Brian Mann, NPR News.
3: Yesterday's World Cup match between the U.S. and Belgium set a record as the most watched soccer telecast in U.S. history. Fox says 30 million people watched the game. This is NPR.
8: 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Other contributors include the estate of Joan B. Kroc, whose bequest serves as an enduring investment in the future of public radio and seeks to help NPR be the model for high-quality journalism in the 21st century. 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

0: pianist, composer Helen Sung. This is from her new project entitled Oracles. It's called Convergence, and that featured John Ellis on the tenor sax. For that, New Jazz Underground, Only One's One, from their new album, Hoodies, here on KUVO, KUVO Jazz, at 13 minutes after 7 o'clock. My name is Paul Donovan. Jeff Anderson will be in here at 8 o'clock with the Tuesday Night Beat and Vinyl Vault. And checking traffic, looks like we have an incident on the west side. This is westbound 70, right there at I-76. Two right lanes are blocked from an accident there. And it looks like there was an incident, I-70 East at Central Park Boulevard. Looks like they cleared that. It was a stall. All right, Denver weather. Tonight, areas of smoke. Overnight low 61. Tomorrow, another hot, smoky day. An isolated afternoon shower or storm. High of about 92. Right now it's 87. Downtown here at KUVO. So all day we've been celebrating the music of saxophonist Hank Mobley. He was born on this day. So we're going to go back to his big album. This was his most popular album, Soul Station, from 1960, with Wynton Kelly, Paul Chambers, and Art Blakey. And you're going to hear the title track that starts off the next set. Next, right here on KUVO.
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Alan Harris with Bobby Hebb's Sunny. And this was recorded live at the Blue Llama Jazz Club in Ann Arbor, Michigan in July of 2023. Just a nice piece. The musicians were just wonderful. Poncho Sanchez before that, Song for Cal. And we started the set with Hank Mobley. Soul Station, the title track from his 1960 album. Just a great album there. But we're celebrating his birthday today. That's why so much Hank Mobley here on KUVO. So coming up later this month, Miami electropop duo Afro Beta performs a live concert right here at the Buell Media Center on the roof terrace. Seating is limited, but it's going to be on a Saturday, July 25th, right here at the Buell Public Media Center, where KUVO is at 21st and Arapaho downtown. And you can find tickets, while they're available, online at kuvo.org. All right. Being that Wynton Marsalis is playing the Buell tonight with his septet, we've been playing a lot of Wynton Marsalis this afternoon. So we're going to play Tony Williams' Sister Cheryl, as played by Wynton Marsalis. This is from his self-titled studio album, Wynton Marsalis. And the lineup is Branford Marsalis on tenor, Herbie Hancock piano, Ron Carter bass, Tony Williams drums. How about that? Miles Davis' second great quintet. So here it is, Sister Cheryl on KUVO.

0: a track called Ron Song, a tribute to Ron Miles, John Gunther's album Painting the Dream, along with Dawn Clement on piano and vocals and Drew Heller drums. Yeah, nice, nice piece. Before that, Bill Evans with Sonny Rollins' Olio here on KUVO. I'm Paul. Oh, and Wynton Marsalis before that, Sister Cheryl. I'm Paul Donovan. Thank you so much for listening. Hope you enjoyed the music. It is a Tuesday night. So Jeff Anderson is here to tell us about what to expect on the Tuesday night Beat in Vinyl. Hi, Jeff.
1: Hi. Well, yeah, the Vinyl Vault, 8:30, coming up in, 37 minutes or so.
0: Yeah.
1: And tonight it's an album from a fellow by the name of Bernie Krause. He used to be part of Beaver and Krause, which was an early kind of electronic experimental group.
0: Yeah, yeah.
1: But he did this album called Citadels of Mystery, which is a lot more acoustic. It's got a lot of percussion and stuff. The whole first side is the Machu Picchu suite. About that city in the sky in Peru.
0: Meditative?
1: No,
0: maybe
1: it's a lot more rhythmic.
0: Rhythmic,
1: yeah. Kind of Latin stuff, you know.
0: Cool.
1: That's one side, and then the other side is more African rhythms. And
0: oh, nice.
1: So, yeah, Jumbo Jumbo, the tune from that side. So we'll hear that at 8:30. Check it out. I bet you haven't heard that album.
0: I don't think I have.
1: It's from, when was that from? 70s, 80s. Long time ago. Prehistory.
0: Ah, the 70s. All right, Jeff Anderson is next. I'm going to leave you with the Harper Brothers from their Remembrance album, Hodgepodge. That is straight ahead here on KUVO. Have a great night.
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0: Well, that's some music from guitarist Harry Leahy and his trio from an album called Still Waters from the 1980s. Actually, 1970s, as a matter of fact. Samson and Delilah from the Harry Leahy Trio. And before that, we heard from Bria Skonberg with Between the Devil and the Deep Blue Sea, Bria Skonberg on the trumpet. And this preceded by the Joe Crown Trio, along with Cyril Neville on that particular tune. That was the Fortune Teller. And that was just a completely different version of that song. You know, usually it's kind of an upbeat thing. But that was more of a dirge. So it's kind of fun, you know, to hear it completely rearranged like that. Fortune Teller from Joe Crown Trio. That's from a new album from him. And we started off with Wade in the Water, Ramsey Lewis. All that right here on KUVO. It's the Night Beat. Jeff Anderson here with you. We've got about 24 past 8 o'clock right now. Doing the Night Beat up until 10 o'clock tonight, and then it's the Jazz Odyssey with Mo Velez. At 8:30, in about 6 or 7 minutes or so, we'll have the Vinyl Vault as usual, and tonight some cool stuff from Bernie Krause from his album The Citadels of Mystery. Let's do a couple of words here, and then we'll get back to it on the other side with something from Lakeisha Benjamin on KUVO.
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0: Music from saxophonist Lakeisha Benjamin. That's from her new album, We Dream, one that seems to be pretty popular around here at KUVO. New World was the name of that tune, Lakeisha Benjamin. It's 8:30 here at KUVO. Jeff Anderson here with you till 10 o'clock tonight. 8:30 Tuesday means it's time for the Vinyl Vault. And tonight we've got an album from Bernie Krause called Citadels of Mystery. And we'll get to that right after two of these.
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0: Okay, the Vinyl Vault. We do this every Tuesday around 8:30. Something a little bit different coming out of the basement. And tonight, an album that's been down there for a long time. Says I bought this one for 79 cents. That was a long time ago. That's when 79 cents really meant something, you know. Anyway, this is Bernie Krause, Citadels of Mystery, name of the album. Bernie Krause was with a guy by the name of Paul Beaver. They had Beaver and Krause, which was kind of an experimental electronic musical group back when electronics were first starting to, you know, come into music in the late 60s and early 70s, early synthesizers, things like that. But Paul Beaver passed away in the mid-70s, and so Krause was on his own. This album was recorded in 1974, but then not released until 1979 on the Tacoma record label. So we'll hear the Machu Picchu suite to start off with, inspired by the city in Peru that's up on top of the mountain, you know, that you can go hike to or ride a bus up to if you want to do that. But it's a pretty cool place. I had a chance to go there about 9 years ago. Very interesting. But that's what inspired this first side of the album. So the Machu Picchu suite's in three parts: Festival of the Sun, Heights of Machu Picchu, and Flight to Urubamba, which is a town not too far away. It's in the Sacred Valley nearby Machu Picchu in Peru. So some of the artists on the album include Andy Norell on keyboards. He also plays some steel drums here and there. Let's see, who else is on here? Mel Martin does some recorder and flute work. Kenneth Nash on some percussion. Bernie Krause is on various keyboards and synthesizers and a little bit of percussion here and there as well. So let's get into this. Let's do the Machu Picchu suite, parts 1 through 3, and then we'll take a break and hear one more track after that. It's the Vinyl Vault on KUVO.

That's music from Bernie Krause on the Vinyl Vault and the Machu Picchu Suite, segments 1 through 3, Festival of the Sun, Heights of Machu Picchu, and finished up there with Flight to Urubamba. All that from the Citadels of Mystery album from, released in 1979, recorded about 1974 or so. Bernie Krause, composer, and on various keyboard synthesizers and things. All right, here on the Vinyl Vault, which we do every Tuesday around 8:30 or so at KUVO. We've got time for one more. We're going to flip the album over and do a track called Jumbo Jumbo. So the first album, or first side of the album, the three pieces of the suite that we heard, inspired by Machu Picchu, the city on top of the big mountain in Peru. So on the other side, we're going to hear some music from Zimbabwe, or at least inspired by Zimbabwe. Here's a track entitled Jumbo Jumbo, Bernie Krause on the Vinyl Vault on KUVO.

0: Music from Bernie Krause from his album Citadels of Mystery. And that was the tune Jumbo Jumbo, inspired by a place in Zimbabwe. I think the legend of King Solomon's Mines, location somewhere in Africa, maybe in Zimbabwe. Anyway, that was a cool tune called Jumbo Jumbo from Bernie Krause. Also, before that, we heard the Machu Picchu Suite in three movements. All that from the Citadels album from 1979. An astute listener pointed out that I mentioned earlier that I had paid 79 cents for this, according to the label on the cover of the album. And 79 cents, and it came out in 1979. So we've got some symmetry going there. It actually says that this was marked down from $1.99 from a place called Wizz Records, W-H-I-Z-Z. I have no idea where that was. I don't know where I picked that up, but I think I had heard it at one of the radio stations I was working for back in the 70s, and then I saw it for 79 cents. Well, you know, obviously, you got to buy it, and it's a good album. Bernie Krause, Citadels of Mystery. Well, we do the Vinyl Vault every Tuesday at 8:30 around here at KUVO. Something a little bit different coming out of the basement. Next week, we'll have an album from Mike Matheny, who is the brother of Pat Matheny. Mike Matheny plays trumpet and flugelhorn, and he did a few albums back in the 80s, and we'll hear some tracks from an album called Day In, Night Out, release on the Impulse record label. So let's see, we're getting real close to the top of the hour, so I think what we'll do here is do the Legal ID first and then play this track. I was going to continue on kind of a world beat motif here with an album that we featured on the Vinyl Vault a year or two ago from a band called Osibisa, and we'll try the track Fire from their album Happy Children, going back to 1973 on that one. So let's identify ourselves, and then we'll do the Osibisa cut. But as KUVO, it's the Night Beat.
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0: That's the way of the world. That was on the first album from Earth, Wind, and Fire. But that version done by guitarist Dave Stryker from his album 8-Track. Looking back at the 70s, you know, he used to drive around town listening to the 8-Track in his car. I think I did that too, only the 8-Track was in my friend's car because I had a cassette, much, much better format. That's the way of the world. And before Dave Stryker, Weather Report with Elegant People from the Black Market album. And we do that because today's Joe Zawinul's birthday, born in 1932, passed away September 11, 2007, both in Vienna, Austria. Any excuse to play some Weather Report, for sure. Black Market album, boy, that was a great one. Started off with Osibisa from an album called Happy Children from 1972, and a track entitled Fire from Osibisa. All right. 16 now past 9 o'clock. Jeff Anderson here with you till 10. Mo Velez is in then with the Jazz Odyssey from 10 until midnight. Between now and then, though, we've got a lot of cool and groovy music coming your way. Let's do a couple of words here, and then we'll be back at it.
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0: Well, this one from the new album from Helen Sung on piano and composition. The new album is called Oracles. It's technically the Helen Sung Big Band. And she did all this composition and arrangements for a big band. And, you know, it sounds great. Really did a great job with it. Again, Pianism 1, Barry Harris. That's the name of the tune that we heard from the Helen Sung Big Band. Nice stuff from her. And before that, some classic jazz from George Benson and The Shape of Things to Come. And we started off with James Moody and Roberta Gamberini with their version of Centerpiece and Every Day I Have the Blues. About 23 now before 10 o'clock here at KUVO. I'm Jeff Anderson. I'm going to be hanging around until 10 o'clock, and then Mo Velez takes over. He's got the Jazz Odyssey for you from 10 until midnight tonight. Let's do a couple of words and then back at it with Jose James.
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0: Well, Jose James came through Denver back in April as part of the Denver Jazz Fest, and he did this song that we're going to hear in just a second. He talked about how he has been, since, you know, a teenager, a huge fan of John Coltrane, and so he had to do a little bit of Coltrane during the concert, including this one. Here's Equinox, Jose James. It's KUVO.

love, many oh, many diamond girl. That was my answer. 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Could I sit? 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

0: It's music from Simande from their second album. Also in there, we heard from George Brooks and Zakir Hussain, Jeff Coffin and the Mutet, and Jose James got it started. I'm Jeff Anderson, and I gotta go. I'm out of time. Moe's here. He's got the Jazz Odyssey for you. I'll be back on Saturday for All Blues. See you then. Adios.
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0: first place. Top walk 10 toes over my favorite base. All that sinister panda to listeners is out the gate. Them filthy rich gotta meet they mate, face they fate. 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I can't keep being caught up in this rat race. Word to Lisa left, believe in yourself. Keep your umbrella close range and praise him for the sunny days. Face,
1: you gon' have to face that. 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

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I'm your host and guide, Ramo, aka Mo Velez. I'm going to be rocking with you till midnight tonight. Hope you can stay locked. Stay up late with me and, you know, get that Tuesday night fix in. Just heard one there from Mary Halverson, a Northeast-based guitarist, and a tune from her 2025 release, About Ghosts. We heard the song Endmost. And just before that, we heard from Cartoons, two R's in that one. Great bass player and producer. One from his album Space Cadet, which dropped last year. We heard the tune Cascade, featuring Wiki, who's one of my favorite rappers out of NYC, as well as Ray Khalil and The Count. And starting off the top of the show, we heard from the UK band Ebi Soda. Tune from their album Honk If You're Sad. Probably one of my favorite album titles ever, honestly. We heard the song Chandler, and that one featured Yaz Ahmed on the trumpet. Just gonna keep it rolling here. I got one from Alpha Mist coming up right now. Feel free to hit me on the text line. That number is 303-291-0666. It's KUVO.

City Park Jazz is celebrating its 40th anniversary with outdoor concerts every Sunday night at 6 p.m. at the City Park Pavilion. This Sunday, Butterfly, featuring Dominic Lally, Adam Deitch, and Eric Benny Bloom.

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All right, we're about a half hour into the Tuesday Night Jazz Odyssey here on KUVO and KUVO.org. I'm your host, Mo Velez. We just heard a nice one there from Dominique Fiamme, one called Cheers to New Beginnings from her 2023 album, Our Roots Run Deep. And just before that, we heard from Jazz Boys featuring Nork. Nork spelled G-N-O-R-K. And it was from a release from last year called Nork Meets the Jazz Boys in Random Places. And we heard the tune Spacewalk. And as mentioned, starting off that little set, we heard from keyboardist and composer and producer out of the UK, Alpha Mist. Nice, kind of a band version of his tune Forward from the 2023 release Variables. Just gonna keep it rolling here. I got one from the Belgian Kuna Maze coming up. It's KUVO.

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0: On the next Vinyl Vault, we'll have a 1986 album from trumpeter and flugelhornist Mike Matheny entitled Day In, Day Out. Mike Matheny's brother of Pat Matheny, who also appears on the album. Check it out with me, Jeff Anderson, this Tuesday at 8:30 on the Vinyl Vault right here on KUVO.
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All right, closing out the first hour here on the Tuesday Night Jazz Odyssey. I'm your host and guide, Mo Velez. Just heard one there from Nala Sinefro. Actually another Belgian, coincidentally. Maybe there's a theme here. We just heard the tune Space 7 from the release Space 1.8. And that one came from her... Sorry, that one came out in 2021 on Warp Records. And just before that, we heard from Kiefer, LA-based keyboardist, composer, musician, producer, and teacher. One from his 2018 release on Stone's Throw, Happy Sad, we heard the tune Magnetic. And actually saw a funny little story that Kiefer shared recently online, and he said that Bob James hit him up to try to learn Ableton, but that, I guess, he was just on a cell phone and he was trying to see the computer screen and see all the stuff going on, and it was basically impossible, so he got frustrated, and I guess that's the last time they spoke, so. Oh man, technology, it's definitely hard to learn sometimes. And just before that, we went back to 1974. Weldon Irvine, a tune called Walk That Walk, Talk That Talk. From the album Cosmic Vortex. Gonna close it out with one from the Jazz is Dead series featuring legendary sax man Gary Bartz. This tune we're about to hear is called Spiritual Ideation. It's Kuvo.

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I'll be live at the Vineyards on Saturday, August 15th with my Creole Orchestra. So get ready to dance. 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

All right, we're getting into the second hour here on the Tuesday Night Jazz Odyssey. I'm your host and guide, Ramo, a.k.a. Mo Velez. We just heard one there from Lady Blackbird. It was actually a remix by Emma Jean Thackeray of her song Blackbird. That one coming from the 2022 release, Black Acid Soul. And just before that, we heard from Lemon Jelly from their 2000 release, lemonjelly.ky. We heard the song In the Bath. And starting it out with Sam Gendel and Sam Wilkes on saxophone and bass, respectively. One from their collaborative release called The Duber. We heard GBTC. Got a nice chill one from Fortet coming up right now. It's the Tuesday Night Jazz Odyssey. It's KUVO.

0: City Park Jazz is celebrating its 40th anniversary with outdoor concerts every Sunday night at 6 p.m. at the City Park Pavilion. 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

All right. We are, we've got a half hour left here on the Tuesday Night Jazz Odyssey. I'm your host and guide, Mo Velez. We just heard one there from the legendary Detroiter, Jay Dilla. One from his 2006 release, Donuts. We heard Don't Cry. And just before that, we heard from Glass Beams, a tune from their 2024 release, Mahal. We heard the song Black Sand. And as mentioned, we heard from Fortet to start that little set out. Tune from him called Storm Crystals from his 2024 release entitled Three. And it is the last half hour here on the Tuesday Night Jazz Odyssey, so my regular listeners already know what's up, but perhaps it's your first time tuning in, or maybe it's your first time staying up this late. Either way, welcome. For the last half hour of this program, send it over to the more DJ-friendly electronic side of the spectrum. Still keep it jazzy, of course, but, you know, it's late, so, yeah. I'm going to start out with another Detroit-based legend, Jeff Mills, formerly of Underground Resistance. One from his album Powerland, we're going to hear the Savvy Provocateurs of Parallel 42. And yeah, any paranormal researchers out there know what's up. If not, you know, let's take it to outer space.

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All right, we are closing out another edition of the Tuesday Night Jazz Odyssey here on KVO and KVO.org. I have been your host and guide, Ramo, aka Mo Velez. Sending a big shout out to the text crew every time. Got a few new texters tonight too as well, so that's always nice. People reaching out and breaking through. Don't be nervous. So, yeah, staying true to my Caribbean roots there. We heard one from Tala Beaumont. Nice dubby out there track called Flash Forward. Just before that, we heard from the UK-based DJ and producer 1-800-GIRLS with a tune called There For You. And just before that, we heard from Damar Davis out of Los Angeles, a track from his 2022 release, The Choice Is Yours. We heard Pass Me Not. And I did play a Fortet tune earlier tonight, and I forgot to mention that he's going to be playing over at the Mission Ballroom on Thursday, September 24th. Something to look forward to. Unfortunately, it coincides with another great show that night at the Fillmore, which is Erykah Badu and The Alchemist. So it's going to be a tough one. I'll see you out there somewhere. Thanks as always for tuning in. It's KUVO.

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That's Jeff Bradfield, Richard D. Johnson, John Tate, and Samuel Jewell from their recording on Afar Music, Our Heroes. We heard the Jeff Bradfield composition, Caution. Thank you for joining me. You're with D. Alexander. More music coming up just for you. So stay with me. This is Jazz.

That's Sean Maxwell on alto, also the composer from his recording Story at 11. We heard Answer and Arrival. He's supported by Colin Clausen on Fender Rhodes, Michael Barton bass, Greg Essig on drums. Before that, we heard from the Affinity Trio, Pamela York on piano, Eric Jacobson trumpet, and Clay Schaub bass. We heard Pamela York's composition, Blues for Change, from their recording, Hindsight. Let's continue with vocalist Venetia Gould and with Chris McCarthy from her recording, Life's a Gig. She's done a wonderful job on McCoy Tyner's Aisha.

Eric Alexander on alto with strings from his recording New Beginning. We heard his composition Anita. He's supported by David Hazeltine, John Weber, Joe Farnsworth, and the strings arranged and conducted by Bill Dobbins. Right here with me, D. Alexander, and this is Jazz.

Gregory Porter from The Voices of Harlem with his rendition of Moanin'. And before that, we heard from Artemis from their recording In Real Time, Ingrid Jensen composition, Timber. Let's continue with Sherelle Cassidy, Colleen Clark, Carmani Edwards, and Kellen Hunt.

and Hannah Meyer. They are Alliance. Let's take a listen to Colleen Clark's composition, La Tristeza.

composer and vibraphonist Cecilia Smith from the Mary Lou Williams Resurgence Project Small Ensemble Repertoire, Volume 1, her homage to Mary Lou Williams. We heard the composition Miss D.D., composed for Doris Duke. Thank you so much for joining me during this hour. You're with D. Alexander, and this is Jazz.

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Musique Noir, hailing out of Detroit. From their recording Intergenerational, their rendition of Motherless Child, Leslie DeShazer, viola, Leah Celeby, viola, Michelle May, violin, Max Bowen, guitar, Marion Hayden, bass, and Jovia Armstrong on percussion. Thank you for joining me during this hour of music. You're with D. Alexander. This is Jazz.

That's Billie Holiday from the compilation Billie Holiday, Ella Fitzgerald, Lena Horne, and Sarah Vaughan on Columbia Jazz Masterpieces. I'll Never Be the Same. Right before that, we heard from Orrin Evans from his recording The Red Door with Jerry Allen's composition Feed the Fire. Let's continue with Mr. J.D. Allen from his recording Barracoon, When You Wish Upon a Star.

That's Kurt Elling and Charlie Hunter from the recording Super Blue, The Iridescent Spree. We heard Bob Dorrell's composition, Naughty Number 9. And before that, we heard from Keith Jarrett, Jan Gaborek, Polly Danielson, and John Christensen from their recording Sleeper, live in Tokyo, April 16, 1979, with Keith Jarrett's composition, New Dance. And you've heard this right here with me, D. Alexander, and this is Jazz.

The hauntingly beautiful voice of Miss Liz Wright from Shadow. We heard her rendition of Cole Porter's I Concentrate on You. Before that, Miles Davis from the title track from Tutu. And started things off with Victor Gould from In Our Time with Blue Lotus. Let's continue with Joey Alexander from Continuance with the composition entitled Blue, and he's supported by Theo Croker on trumpet, Chris Fun bass, John Davis on drums.

Bassman Clark Summers, Lens from the recording Intertwine. We heard Weeks and Weeks, supported by Jeff Bradfield tenor, Chris Madsen tenor, Matt Gold guitar, and Dana Hall on drums. You've heard this music right here with me, D. Alexander, and this is Jazz.

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drummer Joe Sirian's Motor City Jazz Octet, the album Secret Message, Star Eyes, kicks off this jazz hour. I'm your host, John Hill.

saxophonist Joe Henderson, leading a 17-piece big band. Big Band is the name of the album. That was Chelsea Bridge, preceded by the title track from saxophonist Remy LaBeouf's Assembly of Shadows, Heartland Radio. Remy LaBeouf producing an album of mostly commissioned compositions. That one commissioned by the Air Force Academy Band's Falconeers, Heartland Radio. Opening the set, People Make the World Go Round, from drummer Joe Sirian's Motor City Jazz Octet. The album is called Secret Message. That tune featured special guests, vocalist Kenny Washington, vibist Joe Locke, and percussionist Luisito Quintero, along with the band's regular guitarist Paul Bolenbach. Secret Message, the album, Joe Sirian's Motor City Jazz Octet. We're listening to jazz. I'm John Hill. Saxophonist Arthur Blythe with tubist Bob Stewart. It's the title track from his album, Ex-

couple of all-time classic jazz standards in that set. Stolen Moments right there. Saxophonist Oliver Nelson's contribution from the Blues and the Abstract Truth album, recorded in 1961 with saxophonist Eric Dolphy, trumpeter Freddie Hubbard on baritone saxophone George Barrow, with Bill Evans on piano, the bassist Paul Chambers, and the great Roy Haynes on drums. And to open that set, a song called Centerpiece, written by Harry Sweets Edison with the lyrics of John Hendricks, performed for us by Rene Marie with trumpeter Etienne Charles Creole Orchestra. That also featured Sullivan Fortner at the piano, saxophonist John Ellis, and the bassist Ben Williams. Creole Orchestra is the album, led by trumpeter Etienne Charles. We're listening to jazz

A couple of albums featuring pianist Brad Meldow, this one from saxophonist Charles Lloyd, the album Hyperion with Higgins, Dancing Waters Big Sur to Bahia, with Brad, Larry Grenadier on bass, guitarist John Abercrombie, and drummer Billy Higgins. Opening the set was music from the band MTB for Brad Meldow, saxophonist Mark Turner, and guitarist Peter Bernstein, with bassist Larry Grenadier, drummer Bill Stewart, the tune Ode to Angela from the album Solid Jackson by MTB. I'm John Hill. Thanks for joining me for jazz. I'll see you later. Duke Ellington's orchestra in the hall.

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That's Big Tate for the Texas tenor Buddy Tate, written by Scott Hamilton, saxophonist Scott Hamilton's album called Looking Back, with Jan Lundgren at the piano. Hans Bockenroth was the bassist, and the drummer, Christian Leith. Opening this jazz hour, hi, I'm John Hill. Glad to be with you.

It's a band called Something Else, featuring saxophonist Vincent Herring, doing a couple of versions of Naima, with Jeremy Pelt on trumpet, tenor saxophonist Wayne Escoffrey, Vincent there on alto, with guitarist Paul Ballenbach. Dave Kakoski was the pianist, the bassist Essiet, Okon Essiet, and the drummer Otis Brown III. The band, Something Else, the album, Soul Jazz. And opening the set, Viva Tirado, the great Gerald Wilson composition, performed by the illustrious Gerald Wilson Orchestra from a 1967 live set at Marty's on the Hill in Los Angeles. Gerald Wilson, whose life's work has been enshrined in the Library of Congress. We're listening to jazz. I'm John Hill. From the movie about jazz trumpet player Buddy Bolden, here's Wynton Marsalis.

Chick Corea's Windows from an album by drummer Paul Yonemura. Paul Yonemura's album is called Survivors, Thrivers, with pianist Michael Wolf, the bassist there, Gary Brown. And to open that set, vocalist Venetia Gould. She's not shiny, she's not smooth, is the name of her album. She's Venetia, here with pianist Chris McCarthy, the bassist John Sims, and drummer Jungkook Kim. The song was Donovan. Venetia Gould. We're listening to jazz.

Pianist Michel Camilo from his album Spirit of the Moment with Nefertiti. That was bassist Charles Flores and drummer Daphnis Prieto, preceded by Ben's son Leo Sidran from his album Cool School, the music of Michael Franks. We heard the title track with Michael aiding and abetting. Leo also has a podcast you might enjoy called The Third Story. Check it out. We opened that set with Leonard Bernstein's Cool from West Side Story. The album is called Bernstein in Vienna, featuring drummer Peter Erskine, along with Danny Grissett at the piano, bassist Danny Zeiman, saxophonist Robert Unterkofler, guitarist Andreas Ferrati, harmonica player Bertolt Meyer, and violinist Cozy Friedel. I'm John Hill. Thanks for joining me for Jazz This Hour. I'll see you later. Antonio Carlos Jobim from the Composer Collection, Zingaro.

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623 C Street, a tune by the tenor saxophonist we heard, Ralph Moore. It's from his recording, Three Score. Ralph has three great players with him, Eric Reed, piano, Gerald Cannon, bass, Willie Jones III on drums. We say hello and thank you for listening. Dave Schwann here. You're listening to the great American music we call jazz, of course. Thank you for your support of this great music. Here is trumpeter Walter White with his big band, the BBXL Ensemble. That's the name of the CD, BBXL. And a tune by Walter that does have just such a great feel to it. I really, really enjoy listening to this. It's called Atlantic Bridge.

Atlantic Bridge, music by Walter White. That was Walter on trumpet with his BBXL ensemble. BBXL, the name of the CD also. Walter says Atlantic Bridge is an imaginary bridge in his mind between Spain and New York City. Hence the syncopated rhythms throughout, sounding just great there. Walter on trumpet, also Alex Foster soloing on sax, and Jack Dryden on bass. You're listening to Jazz with Dave Schwann. Another big band up for you now, the Vanguard Jazz Orchestra and the music of Jim McNeely. The CD is called Lickety Split, and here is a tune that Jim wrote in tribute to the co-creator of this band way back in the 1960s, none other than Thad Jones. He and drummer Mel Lewis originally formed this band, now called the Vanguard Jazz Orchestra. Here is Jim's tune, called Thad.

Jim McNeely's tribute to Thad Jones, simply called Thad. I love the way Jim works in some of Thad's tunes in there. Things like Don't Get Sassy and Mean What You Say, Quietude, etc., etc. Jim McNeely writing that for the Vanguard Jazz Orchestra that we heard on the recording Lickety Split, and soloing on piano the composer Jim McNeely, John Mosca on trombone, and Scott Wenholt on trumpet. You're listening to Jazz with Dave Schwann. A lot more to come. We hope you can stay aboard. We'll be hearing music by Thad Jones, played by the Ray Brown Trio, in just a couple minutes. But first, let's hear from Carmen McRae.

0: I fell in love with them. They're right.
1: Quite a New Year's Eve at the Blue Note in New York, December 31st, 1983. Carmen McRae with Them Their Eyes. Her trio, including Marshall Otwell on piano, John Leftwich bass, and Donald Bailey on drums. That is from the recording, really a tribute to Billie Holiday. It's called For Lady Day, Volume 1. Here's the Ray Brown Trio with one of the great tunes by Thad Jones, Don't Get Sassy.

The Ray Brown Trio with the great Thad Jones tune, Don't Get Sassy. That's also the name of the CD. Ray on bass, Benny Green on piano, Jeff Hamilton on drums. From a session in a recording studio, actually, in West Hollywood in April of 1994. Sure sounding a lot like a good jazz club, but very attentive, enthusiastic, invited audience for the Ray Brown Trio. And Don't Get Sassy. You're listening to Jazz with Dave Schwann from a live set in West Hollywood. Here was a live set in New York City. Jazz at Lincoln Center, Dizzy's Club Coca-Cola. Peter Bernstein and friends, Peter on guitar, Brad Meldow on piano with Christian McBride bass, Gregory Hutchinson on drums, and music by Thelonious Monk, Panonica.

0: Thank you once again, Brad Meldow at the piano. Brad Meldow. Christian McBride on the bass. Christian McBride. Greg Hutchison on the drums. Yours truly, Pete Bernstein on the guitar. Thank you so much. That was, of course, Thelonious Monk's Canonica.
1: And that was indeed Peter Bernstein giving credit to his compatriots, Brad Meldow on piano, Christian McBride bass, Gregory Hutchinson on drums, Peter on guitar for Panonica by Thelonious Monk. Sets done in January of 2015 at Dizzy's Club Coca-Cola in New York. Now out on a two-CD set called Signs Live. In January of 2015 at Dizzy's Club Coca-Cola in New York. Now out on a two-CD set

from one of the great Riverside recordings Bill Evans did in the late 1950s and early 1960s. Blue in Green. That is from Bill's classic album called Portrait in Jazz. It is that and more. Bill at the piano, Scott LaFaro on bass, Paul Mosian on drums. The recording at the end of 1959, December 28th of that year. Earlier that year, Bill was in the studio with Miles Davis to record Blue and Green for Kind of Blue. You're listening to Jazz with Dave Schwann. Here is Gregory Tardy. I swing because I'm happy.

Gregory Tardy with his tune, I Swing Because I'm Happy. It's from his recording, If Time Could Stand Still. Gregory on tenor sax. We also heard Keith Brown on piano, Alexander Claffey on bass, Willie Jones III on drums, and before that, Bill Evans with Blue and Green. We thank you so much for joining us this hour and hope you enjoyed all the great American music we call jazz. Dave Schwann finishing up with Isaiah J. Thompson from his recording dedicated to the music of Buddy Montgomery and Hobnob with Brother Bob.

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The tune is called Family, spelled F-A-M-I hyphen L-E-E, capital L-E-E. A tune dedicated to Lee Morgan, written there by Graham Bruce, whose flugelhorn we heard in the cut. Leading the group, though, flutist Gerald Beckett, and that's from his CD called Flute Vibes. Along with Gerald and Graham, David Udolph on piano, Aaron Germain on bass, and Niels Mirner on drums. Welcome. You're listening to Jazz with Dave Schwann. Mighty fine to have you with us. We hope things are going very well for you. We hope the music will make it even better. We have the Ralph Moore Quintet up next. A great quintet, too, with Ralph on tenor, Steve Turay on trombone, Mulgrew Miller on the piano, Peter Washington on bass, and Marvin Smitty Smith on drums. The CD is called Rejuvenate, and here is the title cut.

Well, you should be rejuvenated after hearing that. Ralph Moore in his quintet with Rejuvenate, the name of the tune and the CD. And rejuvenating, exuberant playing from all concerned here. Ralph Moore on tenor, Steve Turay on trombone, Mulgrew Miller piano, Peter Washington bass, and the exuberant drumming of Marvin Smitty Smith. You're listening to Jazz with Dave Schwann. We have something very classic for you up next. We go back to 1961 for a legendary release on Verb called Very Tall, the Oscar Peterson Trio with Milt Jackson. That trio, of course, Ray Brown on bass and Ed Thigpen on drums and Milt on vibes, with the opening cut on Green Dolphin Street.

People make the world go round. Yes, they do. Johnny O'Neill there from his CD In the Moment, with Johnny on piano, Ben Rubens on bass, and Ite Morchi on drums. And before that, a classic set from Oscar Peterson and Milt Jackson, the legendary album Very Tall on Verve. We heard the opening cut, Green Dolphin Street. That trio, as we mentioned, the legendary trio, Ray Brown on bass and Ed Thigpen on drums. We've got a lot more jazz coming up. We hope you can stay with us for it. And you're listening to it all with Dave Schwann.

a collaboration between Stan Getz on tenor and Bill Evans on piano, the Carpetbaggers theme. Along with Stan and Bill, Ron Carter on bass, Elvin Jones on drums. We have our good friend Dee Alexander up next. She is out with a CD called Songs My Mother Loves, and writes in the booklet notes that she too loves these songs and was brought up on them. And that certainly influenced her career. Dee Alexander, a wonderful vocalist, Miguel de Salerna on piano, Harrison Bankhead on bass, and Yusef Ernie Adams on drums. You'll enjoy this. Here is Perdido.

D. Alexander from Songs My Mother Loves and Perdido. Miguel de la Serna was the pianist. He also arranged the tune. Harrison Bankhead on bass, and on drums, Yusef Ernie Adams. You're listening to Jazz with Dave Schwann, and up next, a session recorded at Jazz at Lincoln Center in 2015. A great quartet here led by Peter Bernstein on guitar, Brad Meldow on piano, Christian McBride is on bass, and Gregory Hutchinson is on drums. It's now on a 2-CD set on the Smoke Sessions label called Signs Live. Here is Cupcake.

0: Greg Hutcherson, Christian McBride, Brad Meldow, yours truly, Pete Bernstein on the guitar. Thank you so much for coming out.
1: Well, there you have it. That's the quartet. That was Pete Bernstein on guitar. And giving credit to his colleagues, Brad Meldow on piano, Christian McBride bass, Gregory Hutchinson on drums, and Peter's tune called Cupcake. That's from a 2-CD set recorded at Jazz at Lincoln Center in 2015. And the CD set, called Signs Live. You're listening to Jazz with Dave Schwann. And Pete Bernstein is the guitarist in this next group, the Groover Quartet. They're led by Mike LaDon on the Hammond B3. Eric Alexander is on tenor. Joe Farnsworth is on drums. This is from their CD called I Love Music, and it is obvious these guys all do. Here is Stevie Wonder's exuberant tune, Do I Do?

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4: Live from NPR News in Washington, I'm Windsor Johnston. President Trump says the ceasefire with Iran is over. He made those remarks today to the press at the NATO summit in the Turkish capital. This comes after the U.S. struck Iranian military installations overnight. NPR's Hadil Alshalchi reports from Ankara.
5: Speaking to the press and standing alongside the Secretary General of NATO, President Trump said,
6: I think it's over. I don't want to deal with them anymore. They're scum.
5: However, Trump did not rule out talks continuing to permanently end the war. There was no immediate response from the Iranian government. Ceasefire talks were meant to restart after the Ayatollah Ali Khamenei's funeral ends. Trump ordered the U.S. attack against Iranian air defense systems and radars from the summit, and U.S. Central Command said it was for Iranian attacks against commercial ships in the Strait of Hormuz. Iran did not claim responsibility for those attacks. Hadil Alshalchi, NPR News, Ankara.
4: Maine Democratic Senate candidate Graham Plattner is facing growing pressure to drop out of the race after new sexual assault allegations surfaced this week. Kevin Miller of Maine Public reports if Plattner does end his campaign, state Democrats will have to choose a new nominee.
7: One is a former Maine Senate president, Troy Jackson. He's a logger from the very northern tip of Maine and an unabashed progressive who spent years kind of pushing the same ideas as Plattner. Things like Medicaid for all, workers' rights, higher taxes on billionaires. Another progressive is our current Secretary of State, Shenna Bellows. She's made national headlines by pushing back against President Trump. And then there's Dr. Nirav Shah, who headed the state's COVID-19 response and was in charge of the U.S. CDC for a time.
4: That's Kevin Miller reporting. Plattner has denied the latest allegations as well as earlier claims of abusive behavior. A new study finds many health insurance companies in the U.S. will be raising premiums next year for Affordable Care Act plans. NPR's Selena Simmons-Duffin reports that follows a steep increase in prices this year.
8: After several years of affordable premiums and high enrollment, the Affordable Care Act marketplaces like healthcare.gov are under new management. Republicans in Congress did not renew billions in extra federal subsidies that had been keeping premium costs down, and so costs for many people shot up at the beginning of the year. About 1 in 5 enrollees could not afford these higher premiums and dropped their coverage. Now, a preliminary analysis of insurance filings finds that insurance rates will be going up again next year by a median of 14%, according to the health research organization KFF. The millions of people who buy their health insurance in the marketplace often don't have any alternative source of coverage. Selena Simmons-Duffin, NPR News.
4: This is NPR News in Washington.
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Bobby Watson and his sextet from 1983. The tune is called To See Her Face. The CD is called Jewel. A jewel of a lineup here. Bobby Watson on alto, Mulgrew Miller on piano. That was Steve Nelson on vibes, Curtis Lundy on bass, Marvin Smitty Smith on drums. Dom Umromao checks in with some additional percussion on this CD. How you doing? Welcome. You're listening to Jazz with Dave Schwann. We are so happy to have you with us. Guitarist Dave Stryker and a great trio up next from Dave's CD called The Chaser. Dave on guitar and Jared Gold on organ, Tony Reedus on drums, with the opening cut, The Great Divide.

What beautiful playing. From Cyrus Chestnut's CD, There's a Sweet, Sweet Spirit, and the tune, of course, Easy Living. A showcase, actually, for vibraphonist Steve Nelson there on Vibes. Cyrus, of course, on piano. Buster Williams on bass, and Lenny White on drums. And before that, Dave Stryker and his trio with Dave on guitar, Jared Gold on organ, and Tony Redis on drums. The tune The Great Divide, the opening cut on Dave's CD called The Chaser. And you're listening to Jazz with Dave Schwann. Not hard to chase us down. We're here for you with a lot of great music. One more vibraphonist for you. Ben Gillis from his CD Walk of Fire and his tune called Battering Ram.

Some up-tempo stuff from Ben Jealous. It's called Battering Ram from his CD Walk of Fire. And some great collaborators and friends with Ben here. Michael Deese is on trombone, Walt Weisskopf on sax, Bruce Harris on trumpet. The rhythm section is Adam Birnbaum on piano, Clovis Nicholas bass, Jason Tiemann on drums, and Ben on vibes. Much more jazz coming your way. Please stay with us for it. You're listening to the great American music we call jazz. I'm Dave Schwann. Trombonist Steve Davis and friends coming up in just a couple minutes from his CD called Think Ahead. But first, the Count Basie Orchestra and Carmen Bradford.

Carmen Bradford and the Count Basie Orchestra, Frank Foster conducting. A foggy day in London town from Long Live the Chief. Trombonist Steve Davis put together a great group of colleagues for his CD, Think Ahead. People like Steve Wilson and Jimmy Green on saxes, Larry Willis on piano, Peter Washington on bass, and Louis Nash on drums. And here is Steve's tune, A Little Understanding.

A Little Understanding, a tune by Steve Davis. And Steve writes in the booklet notes to the CD Think Ahead that a little understanding is what we always need as human beings. That's for sure. And what good music from Steve on trombone, Steve Wilson and Jimmy Green on saxes, Larry Willis on piano, Peter Washington bass, and Louis Nash on drums. Again, the name of the CD, Think Ahead. And you're listening to Jazz with Dave Schwann and the George Kahn Trio up next. The CD called Straight Ahead with George on piano, Alex Acuna on percussion, and Lyman Medeiros on bass. George wrote a number of the tunes on the CD, dedicating them to jazz giants like Wynton Kelly, Dave Brubeck, Roger Calloway, Red Garland, Bill Evans, etc., Joe Sample, and this one dedicated to his wife Diana, as he writes for her unflagging support and love. Here is Dreamin'.

George Kahn and his trio. A tune dedicated to George's wife, Diana. It's called Dreamin'. George on piano, Alex Acuna on percussion, drums, and Lyman Medeiros on bass. That's from their trio CD called Straight Ahead. And the music is indeed straight ahead. You're listening to Jazz with Dave Schwann with two jazz masters up next, Ron Carter on bass and Jim Hall on guitar. This is live in Concord, California, 1984. Alone, together.

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3: Live from NPR News in Washington, I'm Windsor Johnston. President Trump delivered some of his sharpest rhetoric yet against Iran, declaring the ceasefire over and casting doubt on any near-term diplomatic breakthrough. His comments came just hours after U.S. strikes on Iranian military targets. NPR's Danielle Kurtzleben reports Trump spoke from the NATO summit in Turkey today.
4: He said he considers the ceasefire finished, and he had more harsh words for Iran's leadership after that. Let's listen.
5: I think it's over. I don't want to deal with them anymore. They're scum.
4: However, he didn't quite say that talks are over. When a reporter asked him if talks would continue, he said this.
5: I don't care. They can talk, but I think they're wasting their time. They're a bunch of lying guys.
4: So long story short, things are pretty unclear right now. Now, meanwhile, Trump also criticized fellow NATO members in Europe for not assisting the U.S. more in their war with Iran, as he has done in the past.
3: NPR's Danielle Kurtzleben reporting from Ankara. Oil prices soared more than 5% to about $78 per barrel after the president said the ceasefire with Iran was over. A new lawsuit accuses the Department of Homeland Security of sharing asylum application details with the Iranian government. NPR's Jimena Bustillo reports the allegations are based on interviews with detainees.
6: Lawyers with the left-leaning Public Citizen Litigation Group argue that the administration began sharing information about the applications with Iran in March 2025. Michael Kirkpatrick is an attorney with Public Citizen.
7: Information within an asylum application cannot be shared, particularly with the government that the individual is fleeing.
6: In a statement provided to NPR, ICE says the allegations that ICE shared asylum application records with the Iranian government are false. Kirkpatrick says the Trump administration has so far sent 3 deportation flights and over 100 people to Iran. Others have been deported to so-called third countries like Panama and the Central African Republic. Jimena Bustillo, NPR News, Washington.
3: The International Olympic Committee has opened the door to Russia's return to competition. NPR's Brian Mann reports the reversal could come in time for the Los Angeles Summer Games in 2028.
8: After Russia's full-scale invasion of Ukraine in 2022, the IOC hit Russia and Belarus with tough sanctions. Speaking at a press conference yesterday, IOC President Kirsty Coventry said Russian athletes shouldn't be blamed for Moscow's actions.
9: We don't condone any wars, including this one. I don't believe athletes should pay the price.
8: Now, Coventry says some restrictions will remain in place, at least for now. The Russian flag and national anthem still aren't allowed at Olympic events, but the IOC has signaled that too could change before the LA Games.
3: NPR's Brian Mann reporting. You're listening to NPR News from Washington.
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0: I don't know what you were doing in 1960, but Booker Irvin and his friends were making pretty good music. We got Richard Williams at trumpet alongside tenor saxophonist Booker Irvin, Horace Parlin, George Tucker, and Danny Richmond in the rhythm section, and the album called Cookin'. Indeed, the track there, Autumn Leaves.
1: I love that bass. Boom.
0: Yeah,
1: boom,
0: yeah, boom. Yeah. That's a nice touch. Savoy label, and it's a Booker Irvin to kick off the 7 o'clock hour at 7:12 on this Wednesday, June 8th, 2026. I'm Steve Chavis with Abby Clark, and we got a midweek. We got a hump day. Trying to get over it with this commute. Looks like an earlier problem. This is on southbound I-25. The two right lanes closed right around 104th with backups to before 120th, almost to 136th. We've got slow traffic into downtown and pretty typical commute congestion around the system at this early point in the rush. We've got a high today of 92. The sun shining bright and mostly sunny today, but a 50% chance of storms after 1 p.m. We'll see. 90 on Thursday and holding in the 90s through Sunday. And just that chance of afternoon, early evening thunderstorms. We'll see how much rain they can generate. Right now, 71 in Denver, 49 in Breckenridge.
1: It feels much clearer today.
0: It's brighter.
1: Has been.
0: Yeah,
1: a little brighter.
0: Bright. Yep.
1: Thank you for brightening our mornings.
0: Yeah.
1: You are
0: yeah.
1: the best. Thank you so much for tuning in to the morning set, KUVO Jazz. On Eats and Beats, we're going to share Colorado food stories you want to know about, served up uno, dos, tres style on My Back Pages, the amazing life of Billy Eckstein. You should have heard the radio content hub buzzing as we talked about this incredible figure. Musically, we're also going to note the birthday of Louis Jordan and Ignacio Berroa. We've got tickets later on for a movie outing. Mm. And we've got Abby's pick, too. So kind of a stacked show. Thanks for being here. You can reach out to Steve and me in the studio at 303-291-0666. And make sure to check us out on Facebook, Instagram, and YouTube.
0: Lots to enjoy this morning on the morning set. We continue with music from the Pittsburgh area. Drummer Reed Hoyson calls this a project, and he pulls in players new to Pittsburgh, left Pittsburgh, coming back to Pittsburgh. Nice band. Keith Bishop at saxes and flutes with Dan Wilson at guitar and Billy Test at piano and B3 organ. Tony DePaulis, the bassist, wrote this track called Right Brotherly. It's the Reed Hoyson Project on KUVO.

0: Tony Williams and a really great project called Civilization, sort of his return from fusion or jazz rock or whatever it was that he did to a straight ahead sound. Billy Pierce at saxophone with Mulgrew Miller at piano, Wallace Roney at trumpet, Charnette Moffett at bass, and of course, all that drumming by Tony Williams. The tune called Ancient Eyes on KUVO. It's 7:27. I'm Steve with Abby. It's the morning set. We take a look at one of America's most popular pastimes coming up on the morning set.
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0: Do you know what this is?
1: That sounds very familiar. I've heard it. But
0: okay. This is the music that would play on a Wii when you would go to like the screen with all the avatars that you can create. Like, oh. I made avatars of my whole family.
1: Okay,
0: and then
1: yes.
0: ones that were just weird looking, ones that looked like other, you know, people, whatever.
1: Okay.
0: We're playing this because I, as producer of the show, follow so many newsletters.
1: Mm-hmm.
0: And I came across one that said it was National Video Game Day, which, like,
1: oh.
0: whatever.
1: Oh. Sure.
0: I play video games. I grew up with them.
1: Yes.
0: From like Game Boys to the Wii to
1: yes.
0: PlayStation, blah, blah, blah. But the music always got me like hooked with
1: yeah.
0: the game. It kind of was like a full experience. And so we're seeing these songs kind of show up in jazz now. Video game music, jazzified.
1: It's delightful because jazz throughout its history has taken popular songs, popular themes, show tunes, and jazzified them.
0: Exactly.
1: You know?
0: And we've got a band here in our community that it specializes in just that. But I kind of went down the rabbit hole of big bands that play jazz music, of small quartets that are using that as like a funnel of creativity.
1: Sure,
0: so
1: sure.
0: I thought it might be fun to play some throughout the show today.
1: I'm looking forward to it. Thanks for adding that to our show because I'm a video game immigrant. Not really a native.
0: Were you at the arcade?
1: Like technology.
0: I can see you.
1: Definitely at the arcade.
0: Okay, what was your game?
1: You mean after Pong?
0: Yeah.
1: Boop.
0: Boop.
1: Boop.
0: Boop.
1: Then if you're good, you get a little spin on it.
0: A little spin?
1: Yeah, put a little spin on it.
0: Okay, Steve.
1: Yeah, no, I couldn't
0: you
1: even.
0: You weren't on the leaderboards?
1: No. No, definitely not. But my kids did much better.
0: Oh, yeah?
1: What is this? What are we listening to?
0: This is a musician called Insane in the Rain Music.
1: Okay.
0: It features Gabe, Nick Rutman, and Chris Allison, but he took the Me theme and stretched it out and made it into, like, a jazz piece.
1: Right. And that's how you would, this theme, while you're picking your avatars.
0: Yeah.
1: Who you wanted to be.
0: I'll show you when we get off, Mike. It's silly.
1: Okay. I wanted to be... who's the explorer woman? She's got the big pistols and she
0: Laura
1: wears the
0: Croft?
1: Shirt. Laura Croft.
0: Okay.
1: So cool.
0: I guess you could make a Laura Croft me.
1: Yeah.
0: But
1: yeah.
0: most of the time you just kind of make them after yourself or, like I said, abomination
1: no,
0: characters.
1: No, it's who you want it to be.
0: I guess. You could make a Laura Croft me. I'm sure someone has.
1: Okay. All right. How about this? From Nostalgia, as we talked about groups that do video game music as a part of their repertoire. Nostalgia is... Colorado-based, and they do video game music, TV themes in their set. In fact, I went to Nostalgia's website, and they've got their KUVO session.
0: Oh, that was so fun.
1: On their homepage.
0: Yeah, that was a blast.
1: Shout out to the great composers of video game music, Koji Kondo and Nobuo Uematsu, Mario, Zelda, Final Fantasy.
0: Oh, classics.
1: It's great music in these games, and they're investing a lot into it. This is Lost Woods. Is that a Zelda thing?
0: It is Ocarina of Time.
1: Nostalgia is on KUVO.

0: Bermuda trumpet tone. We'll end it with a mellow saxophone. Ball bed. What a lot of kicks it brings.
1: What a lot of kicks it brings. We're listening to the voice of Billy Eckstein. Abby, I was trying to wrap my arms around the force that Billy Eckstein was in the 40s and 50s, and it was a little hard to do because I think I was looking for a modern-day equivalent.
2: Yeah, the conversation started here in the studio as we were talking about the next day and traveled all the way to the Radio Content Hub where we gathered some other ideas.
1: Well, I work around musicologists and music historians.
2: Weigh in!
1: And I started walking around saying, is there any equivalent to Billy Eckstein in this modern day?
2: Okay.
1: They have to be a multi-threat.
2: So what does that mean? Like, how many different, like, worlds was he in?
1: Okay. Coming out of Pittsburgh, of course, born on this date in 1914, and actually was launched winning a talent contest at Howard Theater in D.C.
2: Okay.
1: He scatted a version of a nursery rhyme in Cab Calloway style.
2: Okay. Well, drop the mic.
1: Yeah, and pulled it off. He's got that baritone, so he's a singer.
2: Yeah.
1: He was a band leader, credited with running the first bebop big band with a parade of jazz heroes in his band. Dizzy Gillespie, Dexter Gordon, Gene Ammons, a young Miles Davis.
2: Oh, my goodness.
1: Art Blakey, Sarah Vaughan, Lena Horne, Pearl Bailey,
2: okay,
1: all in the Billy Eckstein band.
2: So he was the guy.
1: He was the guy. As Life magazine sent a photographer around with him for a few days, and there was this picture of, you know, he was surrounded by this bevy of young girls.
2: Of course, because he's a total babe.
1: Yeah, he had the looks. One of them, a young Caucasian girl, had her hand on his her head laying on his chest and laughing. The editors at Life were so concerned, they went to the publisher, Henry Luce, to see if they should print it, and he said, print it.
2: What a different
1: and
2: time.
1: So it established Billy Eckstein as one of those crossover pop icons. He appeared on, as TV came up, appeared on all the TV shows. Ed Sullivan, Merv Griffin, Mike Douglas, all the shows.
2: All the shows.
1: So
2: he was like a personality as well.
1: Right. They're really... He did a little acting, but not a lot of acting. But in terms of music and his presence, he was all over. And we could not think of an equivalent.
2: Let's
1: but
2: talk
1: we
2: about
1: had
2: some of the
1: close.
2: Names. Yeah, I heard the name Luther Vandross come up.
1: As a singer?
2: As a singer.
1: Perhaps.
2: And
1: but
2: in
1: and
2: the front.
1: Luther went across. People love Luther.
2: I heard Marvin Gaye come up.
1: People, you know, Marvin Gaye crossed over. Everybody loved and appreciated Marvin Gaye. I still think at that time when he was coming out he was working the medium of the time, the big bands. We thought of names like maybe Jamie Foxx, who's mm-hmm. crossed over and is an actor and a comedian, a great singer and musician. But he's, you know, I think of Nat King Cole, I think of Billy Eckstein, maybe a little Sammy Davis Jr., maybe Michael Jackson. You know, as massive, massive, very few. But living today, there's nobody on his scale.
2: Yeah, I'm definitely not.
1: So,
2: when you said that to me first, you're like, who's a modern R&B singer? I was like, Beyonce.
1: Yeah, Beyonce.
2: Beyonce.
1: Sure.
2: But
1: a different kind of
2: different kind of vibe.
1: Yeah. All right, how about some Billy Eckstein for your ears this morning? Before Joe Williams made a hit of it, Billy Eckstein did All Right, Okay, You Win. This is later in his career, 1960, Las Vegas, from the album No Cover, No Minimum. We remember Billy Eckstein on KUVO's Morning Set.

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0: one of the swinging entries from Diane Reeves' Grammy-winning effort, the soundtrack to Good Night, Good Luck, Too Close for Comfort. And George Benson before that with Minor Chant takes us to 7:52, 8 before 8 in the city. And we've got an issue. This looks like I-25 northbound and 144th. The two left lanes are blocked, and we've got 20-minute delays backed up to, oh, it looks like all the way back to 104th. It's I-25 northbound. Other than that, just volume buildup around the system and a mostly sunny day with a high near 92 today. This afternoon, a 50% chance of thunderstorms, and that continuing into tonight until 8 or so. 90 on Thursday, holding in the 90s through the week, 98 on Sunday. Okay, we're already at 74 in Denver, 53 in Breckenridge.
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4: All right, it's Wednesday. Tomorrow, the Flatirons Crossing Summer Concert Series presents their Jazz in the Park series. This is a Thursday night hang starting at 6 through July 30th. And the Royal Street Ramblers are going to be there. So I'm giving you the heads up now. Kubo's going to be there too, so we'd love to see you. It's KUVO Jazz, the morning set with Steve and Abby. Eats and Beats next hour, sharing Colorado food stories that you want to know. Served up uno, dos, tres style. Musically, we'll also note the birthdays of Louis Jordan and Ignacio Berrio. We've got tickets later on to a movie outing, and we've got Abby's pick, too. Our studio line is 303-291-0666.
0: Yeah, it's an epic film. That's coming up later on. So, okay. Just a great evening of music last night. We're going to mention a couple of the things that we did last night.
4: Oh, yeah. Morning set out.
0: We have out on the town. And, you know, Denver comes alive at night. What happened? I remember.
4: Sure does.
0: I remember when. New music here in the KUVO library from Gabriel Espinosa. Gabriel Espinosa, a writer, composer, conductor, put together this album with a really accomplished band and brought in the arranging talents of his trombonist, Rafael Rocha. Mm. Gabriel Espinosa composed this song for his wife of 42 years, Gabriella.
4: Oh.
0: So Gabriel and Gabriella, right? It was a match made.
4: Oh.
0: And great tracks, too. Glad to get them in the library for you. This one is from Gabriel Espinosa called The Brazilian Project on KUVO.

0: more tonight.
1: Speaking at the NATO summit in Turkey, Trump declared the U.S. ceasefire with Iran over after the two sides exchanged airstrikes across the Middle East overnight.
0: I think it's over. I don't want to deal with them anymore. They're scum. You know what scum is? They're scum. They're sick people. They're led by sick people. And they're vicious, violent people. And if they had a nuclear weapon, they'd use it.
1: The price of oil rose about 6% after Trump's comments on Iran, climbing to $78 per barrel. That's the highest level in more than 2 weeks. Stocks on Wall Street opened sharply lower this morning after renewed fighting between the U.S. and Iran. NPR's Scott Horsley reports the Dow Jones Industrial Average lost 530 points in early trading.
2: Crude oil prices jumped after President Trump declared an end to the shaky ceasefire with Iran. The U.S. launched strikes against dozens of targets along the Iranian coast in retaliation for attacks on several ships trying to cross the Strait of Hormuz. The renewed fighting could put more upper pressure on domestic energy prices. AAA says retail gas prices rose less than a penny a gallon overnight. A springtime spike in jet fuel prices has been costly for U.S. airlines. Newly released government figures show U.S. carriers spent more than $6 billion on jet fuel during the month of May. That's an 84% increase from the same month a year ago. Asian stocks were mixed overnight, down in Tokyo, Seoul, and Shanghai, but up in Hong Kong. Scott Horsley, NPR News, Washington.
1: Health officials in Gaza say airstrikes carried out by Israel have killed at least 8 Palestinians. NPR's Anas Baba reports the victims included 2 children and an official from an Egyptian aid group.
3: Health officials say Israeli airstrikes across Gaza killed 8 Palestinians on Tuesday at a time when thousands were watching Egypt play against Argentina in the World Cup. Those killed included 2 brothers ages 10 and 8 and an official with the Egyptian Relief Committee operating in Gaza. The aid organization says Mohammed al-Wahidi is its 4th official killed during the ceasefire. The Israeli military says it struck a Hamas operative traveling in a vehicle in northern Gaza and that it's reviewing reports that civilians were harmed. According to health officials, 1,080 Palestinians have been killed during the ceasefire in Gaza. Anas Baba, NPR News, Gaza.
1: A massive wildfire in southern Colorado continues to burn after destroying hundreds of homes and other buildings. Firefighters across the West are working to contain other large fires in Utah, New Mexico, Arizona, and Washington. This is NPR News.
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0: Yo!
1: Yeah? The 8-Bit Big Band. They're actually, they won a Grammy for one of their arrangements a couple of years ago for Meta Knight's Revenge.
0: Oh, that's right.
1: The 8-Bit Big Band. This is made up of New York area musicians who can get on the gig when they can.
0: That's cool.
1: Isn't that awesome?
0: I mean, taking the music of video games and making it like a Latin big band.
1: Yeah, yeah.
0: That's so. And then I loved the little noises in the beginning.
1: Mm-hmm.
0: Classic sounds from the consoles.
1: And why are we doing this today, Abby?
0: Because I wanted to have a little fun.
1: Okay.
0: I just saw it was National Video Game Day, which made me think about all the great music from video games.
1: It really is. You know, music sort of falls into the background when you're playing a game.
0: Not for me.
1: Trying to get to the next level, but it's there.
0: Yeah, but when you play a level over and over and over and over again, that song.
1: Yeah.
0: And trying to beat it.
1: And on some of these, like I know there's a part of the Zelda game where if you make the wrong move and you go in the wrong direction, the music distorts and slows down.
0: That's
1: but
0: right.
1: if you make the right moves, the music gets louder. So they're adding music in as a part of the gameplay.
0: Absolutely.
1: All right. 8-Bit Big Band this morning on KUVO's Morning Set. 11 past 8, I'm Steve Chavis with Abby Clark, the gamer in the room. It's Wednesday.
0: I'm on the leaderboard.
1: Wednesday, July 8th. AC.
0: AC.
1: AC. All right. We are checking out this accident on northbound I-25. It's about 128th Bridge. It was reported about 20 minutes ago, and we've got stop-and-go traffic northbound on I-25 from at least 104th. So just be advised, that's the reason for the delay there. Otherwise, we're moving along, pushing it along. A mostly sunny day, and that sun shining a little brighter this morning, high near 92. Chance of showers about 50% this afternoon into tonight. Holding in the 90s this week, might reach 98 by Sunday. Right now in Denver, 76 already. It's 55 in Breckenridge.
0: It's an Eats and Beats Wednesday, one of my favorite days of the week. And so we're going to talk about some Colorado food stories. Serve them up, though, uno, dos, tres style to keep you in the know. We also got birthday salutes to Louis Jordan and Ignacio Perroa on the show. Tickets later on as well for a movie outing that we'd love to send you to. And we've got Abby's pick, too. Our studio line open. Text and call 303-291-0666. You'll hear a few more video game songs in the show. And check us out on Facebook, Instagram, and YouTube.
1: We got a nice video game suggestion on our text line, so thanks for playing along. Ha ha.
0: Ha ha.
1: See what I did there?
0: Ha ha ha.
1: New music from David Penn. He's a bassist, and this album is called Next Step. Let's check out this one called Moving Ahead for your Wednesday. It's KUVO.

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1: 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Mm. And they're a Grammy-nominated great band, Chawa, C-H-A-W-A. Chawa on Kuvo this morning, 8:24. I'm Steve with Abby. We visited different parts of the jazz spectrum in person last night. We'll tell you about it coming up on the morning set.
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0: What you think? What
1: cool.
0: you think?
1: I like it. What is it?
0: This is Quarto Alto out of Scotland. Oh. Their songs, his songs have a good, like, nice slow burn as he builds these soundscapes. Mm. His setup was amazing. I saw him at the Cervantes Other Side yesterday.
1: Oh.
0: Openers, the opening band, Our Own Plus Ultra, who has members here in Colorado and in New York City, and they were bringing all their friends up to the stage. It was amazing.
1: Yeah.
0: And then Quarto Alto took the stage, much smaller band, only three members. Quarto Alto had his deck, which I think had synths, and it had like a board, and it had all the things. It was quite the setup.
1: That's a control panel.
0: Yeah,
1: really.
0: Exactly. Exactly. Here's a picture of it. All the wires and stuff coming out.
1: Okay.
0: He also had a bass and a trombone right there accessible.
1: Okay.
0: And his laptop, of course. Then he had a saxophonist who was incredible, and this drummer who set up, like, the cymbals were so tall.
1: Oh, wow.
0: And he had one of those really cool cymbals that were like spiral.
1: Oh, yes, yes,
0: but,
1: okay.
0: Oh, in the pocket the whole time. Great stage presence. And I felt like my mind was just expanding with jazz to hear it in the like fresh way that he's bringing.
1: Quarto Alto, to KUVO listeners, might have caught him. He did an interview with All Day West.
0: Yeah, check that out at KUVO.org because it was an incredible conversation. Yeah,
1: it's a long way from Scotland.
0: I know.
1: But he made the connection.
0: He was like, it's crazy because he's on tour through the U.S. and Canada. And he's like, it's crazy to like find people that like my weird music that are into this. And it was an experience. It was really good.
1: Nice, nice. Well, I was at the Buell Theater last night for the Wynton Marsalis Septet.
0: Oh, the GOAT.
1: Well, arguably, one of the other folks there said, you know, I don't think I've ever seen Wynton Marsalis in this septet, you know, which he used to roll with a lot.
0: Sure.
1: You know, a great band, including Alexa Tarantino at alto and Carlos Enriquez at bass and his brother Jason Marsalis at drums. Jason Marsalis doing this one-handed drum roll, hitting those other cymbals.
0: That's cool.
1: As they played a Buddy Bolden styled Laud, Laud, Laud. A version of Cuchi Frito, which Wynton said stands for a lot of things. Carlos Enriquez, trombonist Chris Crenshaw, the pianist Dan Nimmer doing some Eddie Palmieri-esque roles on his piano on Cuchi Frito. I think I was just watching some of the great jazz musicians of our time playing together in total sync. I mean, you know, he does a show. Wynton does a tight,
0: sure,
1: you know,
0: he delivers
1: hour and a half, you know, hour 15 minute show, and so delightful.
0: Were they getting down?
1: Haven't seen. Oh yeah, everybody was getting down.
0: So, and where was this again?
1: At the Buell Theater. This is usually where the musicals are performed.
0: Yes.
1: So the Bachelor's is where the symphony plays.
0: Yep.
1: The symphony actually produced the show.
0: Oh, cool.
1: But no symphony, just the septet. All huddled together in this tight little stage plot right in the middle of the stage. I mean, they could hit each other if they swung their elbows. They were standing.
0: They got too crazy.
1: They were standing very close.
0: That's
1: but it,
0: cool.
1: It was a really nice set. And Wynton sang
0: that.
1: The blues, the encore number.
0: Oh, he sang.
1: The 219 train. Wynton Marsalis at the microphone singing the blues. Like, baby, you left me blues.
0: Ooh.
1: Like, my heart is hurting blues.
0: Okay, Wynton.
1: Yeah. It was cool.
0: That's cool. Did you see some Kuvo fam? Because I know we gave away a lot of
1: tickets. Yeah, I did. And the fam coming together, lots of jazz people in the house.
0: Love
1: and,
0: that.
1: Yeah, it was a good set. So, hey, Denver, we're doing it. We're on the map. People are coming to Denver and doing the shows. Thank you for supporting live music.
0: Yes.
1: It's really important.
0: Yes.
1: Okay,
0: yes.
1: We've got music here from Randy Weston and Melba Liston. A great collaboration there. Eats and Beats, Uno, Dos, Tres coming up. Here's Randy Weston and Melba Liston on KUVO.

0: Okay, Steve, I see what you did there. Little snarky puppy as we get into Eats and Beats. Uno, dos, tres. And Steve is the master at making musical connections. So this goes with my first story, which is Uno. Who doesn't love a little Bow Wow and Brews?
1: What?
0: There's this new location of a bar that's set to take place, the grand opening, this Friday, July 10th. And it's located by a temporary dog park in Westminster. This is at 90th Avenue and Fenton Street.
1: Okay.
0: And so the bar that is going to be opening up a second location is Coco Pelli Beer Co. Their main location is in the Solaire Shops at 8931 Harlan Street.
1: Okay.
0: And so they're partnering up with the city of Westminster to create this. It almost looks like a little bit of a concession stand from the rendering.
1: Folks can
0: get a brew and then hang out with their dog. There's some shade as well in the dog park, but they're looking to serve their craft beer, snacks, dirty sodas, and even stuff for the four-legged pets.
1: This is so perfect for
0: so
1: dog crazy Colorado.
0: You know, I heard somewhere that the dogs are like the new kids and the plants are the new pets. And people want to take their dogs out and still have, you know, a good time with their friends.
1: It's really a social anchor.
0: It is.
1: I've heard people say, if you want to meet people, get a pet.
0: It's and go true.
1: Go hang out with the other pet people.
0: And you know pet people are cool people already. So this is part of Westminster's move to grow its downtown district.
1: All right.
0: And this has been happening since they closed the mall in 2011. So looking forward to this again, the grand opening July 10th at 5:30. So let's go to Dos. The airport can be a source of stress, but also if you give yourself enough time, you can chill. And there's a lot of great establishments, and Denver Airport especially has a lot of local establishments that have opened up second locations. Well, there is a new ranking by the Daily Meal of the best spots to travelers' choices in to have a drink at the airport, and Denver made the list.
1: I traveled for a living, so the air side of airports that you were connecting through or visiting, or you had to get there, you wanted to get there early just to relax before the flight.
0: Yeah, to get through TSA. You know? Like, okay, I'm good.
1: And there's some airports that I'm out. There's nothing you can do to make that airport better. But I'm sure this list will help these airports.
0: Yeah, pretty cool. Like, you could, if you're a traveler, definitely check out these spots. Denver's spot on the list was Williams and Graham.
1: Okay.
0: Which they have their spot at Concourse A, and it's kind of a speakeasy situation.
1: Yeah.
0: So once you get through the secret entrance, you're met with this 1920s-esque spirit of the bar.
1: Yeah.
0: And they have a North Denver speakeasy of the same name. So this second location made the list for their craft cocktails, and so cool to see a little representation.
1: Yeah, and they're really putting some energy into making that airside experience a little more pleasant. So kudos to these and the other folks on the list around the country. If you're a traveler, we'll watch for this link when you post it.
0: 100%. Yeah, these stories will be posted at kevo.org for you to go down the rabbit hole too. And here's the third one. Tres. Okay, I love cartoons. Like, love cartoons. And who doesn't remember waking up on Saturday morning and watching the classics? Well, See Film Center is hosting a Saturday morning spectacular this Saturday, and it's from 10 a.m. to noon. They're playing all the classic cartoons on the big screen, and they're doing an all-you-can-eat cereal bar.
1: Okay.
0: They welcome pajamas of all fun, you know, colors and expressions, and all they ask is for you to bring your own cereal bowl and spoon.
1: Okay, number one, people have taken to wearing their pajamas out in public. I'm not sure how I feel about that.
0: But when you're going to a specific event.
1: But when you're going to an event like this, a Saturday morning cereal event, and they, you know, want you to wear your jammies.
0: Exactly, the one piece with the zip up.
1: Well,
0: Steve?
1: That's wintertime.
0: That's wintertime.
1: Flannel with the flap.
0: With the flap?
1: Hold it.
0: No!
1: This is at the See Film Center on Saturday?
0: Yeah, they're okay. Doing cartoons and welcoming community for some marshmallow magic, they say. So story time starts at the Tattered Cover at 9:30, and then they're doing the cartoons after.
1: Oh, my goodness.
0: I know, right?
1: That's the best.
0: The coolest hang ever.
1: Okay,
0: so.
1: All right. That sounds like a lot of fun. Sucker for cartoons and kid stuff in general. Any excuse to play the Flying Horse Big Band from their 2018 album, The Bat Swings. People that remember the old campy TV show Batman or the related cartoons. This one's called Batman to Airport on KUVO.

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0: Louis Jordan called his band the Timpani Five, no matter how many people were in it.
1: That's so funny.
0: He was so creative, so funny, so swinging. Louis Jordan, born on this date in 1908. We lost him to the ancestors in 1975, but boy, what an era. He was the man when it came to jump blues and that golden age of rhythm and blues that we celebrate every Saturday between 6 and 8 p.m.
1: Mm-hmm.
0: Yeah, Louis Jordan. On the Mount Rushmore of
1: boogie woogie,
0: you know, R&B, and yeah, man, Louis Jordan for real. You go down that rabbit hole and check in next week when you get out. You'll be talking like a hep cat.
1: That's
0: what you'll be doing. Boncho Sanchez and Mongo Santa Maria with Watermelon Man, and we're at 9 before 9 o'clock, 8:51 KUVO. We've got an issue on the Boulder Turnpike westbound, right at 96 Storage Tech. Backups to Flatiron Crossing, so a mile or so. 5-minute delays. The 3 left lanes blocked. This one might build. That's the westbound side of the Boulder Turnpike at about 96 Storage Tech. Backups now to Flatiron Crossing, but threatening to become a little more of a hassle. Other than that, pretty typical on this midweek as we get through a warm spell of 90-degree days through and into the weekend, with 98 possible on Sunday. We've got a chance of thunderstorms today after 1 p.m. until 8 this evening. Right now, 79 in Denver, 59 in Breckenridge.
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1: It's summer and live music is filling the air. 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And so it's going to literally be a dance party here at the Buell Public Media Center.
0: Okay.
1: They're performing this live concert here at the rooftop terrace, and we want you to be there. 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It's happening Saturday, July 25th, and Monday night Jazz Odyssey host Alldae West is going to do a set as well. It's going to be a party, and so I'm cluing you in now so that when July comes and the tickets are gone, you know. This is KUVO, and thank you for being here with Steve and me. We've got Musically, a birthday salute to Ignacio Berroa coming your way, tickets to a movie outing, a chance to win, and we got Abby's pick, too.
0: I saw Carlos Enriquez last night with the Wynton Marsalis septet. He wanted to say hi and thanks for enjoying the record. Monk Conclave. This one is called Green Chimney on KUVO.

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4: Live from NPR News in Washington, I'm Windsor Johnston. President Trump says the U.S. military will likely carry out additional airstrikes against Iran tonight after attacking Iranian targets overnight. The president also declared the ceasefire over as he expressed frustration with Tehran at the NATO summit in Turkey today. NPR's president also declared the ceasefire over as he expressed frustration with Tehran at the NATO summit in Turkey today.

0: in terms of these strikes that might come tonight, that he would give Iran a little warning. He's going to, quote, hit them hard. And he said, quote, we'll see how it all works out.
1: That's NPR's Deepa Shivaram reporting. Maine Democratic Senate candidate Graham Plattner is facing growing pressure to drop out of the race after a rape allegation added to a growing number of abuse accusations against him. Democrats in Maine are preparing a process to replace him if he withdraws. Devin Murphy Anderson is the executive director of the state's Democratic Party.
2: We have repeatedly reiterated to Graham Plattner's team that they have no role in determining our next Democratic nominee for the U.S. Senate, nor in determining what this process looks like. We have also reiterated that Graham Plattner must drop out of this race so that Democrats in Maine can focus on defeating Susan Collins this November.
1: Plattner has denied the latest allegations as well as earlier claims of abusive behavior. The candidate says he's taking time to consider his next steps. A federal judge has rejected the Justice Department's attempt to gain access to the personal information of Fulton County, Georgia's 2020 election workers. It's a setback for President Trump's investigation into Georgia and his unproven claims that voter fraud there cost him the presidency. Melissa Fato from member station WABE in Atlanta reports.
3: Fulton County officials argued a DOJ subpoena requesting the names and information of every county employee and poll volunteer was meant to harass and intimidate them. They asked a federal judge to intervene. In his decision, U.S. District Judge William Ray called the subpoena highly burdensome and unreasonable. He also noted the statute of limitations has long since passed, so the feds couldn't use the information to charge anyone with a crime. Ray scolded the DOJ for trying to use grand jury powers to gain private information without a legitimate purpose. For NPR News, I'm Melissa Fato in Atlanta.
1: On Wall Street, the Dow was down 769 points. 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

0: from the early 90s. Drummer Andrew Cyril and his quintet, Oliver Lake at saxophones, Hannibal at trumpets, Adegoke Steve Colson at piano, Reggie Workman at bass, and drummer Andrew Cyril. The project dedicated to his friend Louis Maholo, the South African drummer. The tune there called South of the Border Serenade. To kick off the 9 o'clock hour, it's 9:12. I'm Steve Chavis with Abby Clark. It's the morning set. The issue on the Boulder Turnpike westbound at 96 Storage Tech now blocking the left lane and delays for about 20 minutes as things are slow headed west on US 36. We've got I-70 closed off and on those 20-minute traffic holds between Floyd Hill and Idaho Springs while they do rock mitigation work. High today in Denver, 92. Chance of afternoon thunderstorms between 1 and 8 this afternoon. 90s through the week, into the weekend, and maybe 98 on Sunday. We'll see, but at least the air is much clearer today. 79 right now in the Mile High, 59 in Breckenridge.
1: You're tuned to The Morning Set. Steve and Abby here with you until 10, and lots of music. In the playlist, we've got a birthday salute to Ignacio Berroa coming your way, and Abby's pick as well, which will continue to look at how video game music has worked its way into jazz. This video game actually is featured around a Eastern Bard Bandicoot.
0: Oh.
1: So, watch out.
0: I know that name.
1: We have tickets to a movie outing. Should we let them know the movie now? Or
0: yeah, we could.
1: Hold it?
0: We could.
1: Okay, this movie's coming to theaters, and people are excited about it.
0: It's epic. It's it's actually the epic on which many epics were based, The Odyssey.
1: Ooh, okay. Yeah. That's coming your way, as well as a playlist of music curated by Steve. So what do we got next?
0: Michael Deese Big Band. This educator trombonist has also picked up the baritone sax. We'll hear some of that on this version of Ray Noble's Cherokee from the Michael Deese Big Band on KUVO.

0: beautiful touch and energy from Ignacio Baroa, his 2015 album Heritage and Passion, La Perla del Edén. Happy birthday to Ignacio Baroa, turning 73 today and hanging out somewhere, but thanks for all the great music. Wow. Yeah, that percussionist really hit a nice mark with that album Heritage and Passion. All right, it's 9:23. I'm Steve with Abby, and Abby's pick coming up.
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6: We're continuing the conversation around jazz and video game music because it's become a new well that musicians are turning to rearrange these songs in a jazz light.
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6: 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Oh. It's like fully orchestrated pieces. Yeah, it's crazy.
0: Yeah. You're right.
6: Today I saw on one of my various newsletters that it was National Video Game Day, which whatever on that front, but I thought it would be fun to analyze some of the jazz musicians that take this music and bring a fun energy to it. So Abby's pick is around this. In the background is a Legend of Zelda Link's Awakening lo-fi chill.
0: Ah.
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6: By Sword Search.
0: Nice.
6: I'm going to play a track from a game that... I like platformers mm-hmm. where you get through levels.
0: Right.
6: And one of the ones that I grew up with was this game centered around an Eastern Bard Bandicoot that was mutated anthropomorphically.
0: Yes.
6: This small Australian marsupial, which was in a laboratory by Dr. Neocortex. Crash Bandicoot. Did you play that one? Or your sons?
0: The kids did, yeah.
6: The kids did?
0: Yeah.
6: Well, that one got me mad. The first version, so hard. I grew up with the third version, which he goes around the world.
0: Okay.
6: But the theme is really fun. And so I found this version by a Sydney bass band that specializes in video game jazz called the Consoles, S-O-U-L-S.
0: Ah.
6: And they took their spin on Crash Bandicoot's main theme. So here it is on KUVO Jazz.

0: And talk about Strike Up the Band. The Ben Markley Big Band from the album Tuesday Morning Feeling. That's the opening track, Tell the Truth. Yeah, the Ben Markley Big Band on KUVO. It's 9:37. Wayne Shorter wrote this about Penelope. Yes, that Penelope, Odysseus' wife. The film is The Odyssey, written and directed by Christopher Nolan, with Matt Damon as Odysseus, the Greek king of Ithaca, trying to get home after the Trojan War. Crazy things are happening on the home front. Odysseus is trying to get there, but he's got issues. He's got a struggle on this journey home. There are cyclops in this film. There are explosions.
1: Whoa.
0: It's big ships and sails and danger.
1: So this is an epic. I know it's an old story. It goes way, way back.
0: Yeah. I'm looking at a version that's like 600 pages. I'm like, no, I have not read The Odyssey.
1: I'm looking at a version that's like a piece of paper.
0: Well, yeah. It
1: was an 8th century BC story.
0: Well, Homer's ancient Greek epic, yep. The Odyssey, and that's from which the phrase Odyssey is taken. Odysseus with Matt Damon. We got Anne Hathaway as Penelope, Robert Pattinson, a suitor, Zendaya as Athena, the goddess of wisdom, Charlize Theron as Calypso, the nymph, who tries to keep Odysseus as her immortal husband. 3 hours. 173 minutes. So
1: there's a lot of story to tell, though.
0: There's a lot of story to tell.
1: And this is a story that has come up over time, adapted to movies,
0: yeah,
1: part of pop culture.
0: Sure, and Christopher Nolan looked at Ron in 1985 and some other films to decide on his treatment, but he was given a really big budget and IMAX's 70mm film cameras. So this is one of those films meant to be seen on the big screen, and we've got a couple pairs of tickets to see a screening of The Odyssey with Matt Damon, Tom Holland, Lupita Nyong'o, Anne Hathaway. It's on Monday night, July 13th, somewhere here in the metro. I don't know where.
1: Yeah, special screening, but Monday movie night.
0: Monday movie night. Interested? Send us a text at 303-291-0666, and we'll put your name in the hat for a couple of passes to this Monday night screening. It's coming up on July 13th of The Odyssey with Matt Damon.
1: Yeah, text The Odyssey to 303-291-0666.
0: Any phrase that pays?
1: The Odyssey.
0: The Odyssey. Okay.
1: The
0: yes.
1: Odyssey.
0: The Odyssey. Okay. All right. We found a song called Odyssey, featuring Kamasi Washington and Mono Neon, so it may have that otherworldly feel to it. It's by Maurice Mobetta Brown. Odyssey, waiting for your text at 303-291-0666.

0: Now you're talking my language. Catherine Russell live at Jazz at Lincoln Center. And that's her 2026 release, the latest from Catherine Russell. Great swing there, 9:50, 10 before 10 in the a.m. It's Wednesday, hump day. And we're going to get there because there's no delays. No delays. You can't use that as an excuse.
1: No excuses. Like, now you just left late. No.
0: You just have to be there. Or, you know, telecommute or whatever. How are you going to do that from the road? I don't know. Sunny today. Chance of storms after 1 p.m., about a 50% chance of rain. Otherwise, sunny and high of 92. This same afternoon, evening possibility of rain, 40-50% today and tomorrow. 90s for the rest of the week into the weekend, and mid-90s Saturday and Sunday. Could reach 98 on Sunday. It's 82 in Denver, 63 in Breckenridge.
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1: Woo! Woo! That's how we feel being here with you every morning. Thank you so much for tuning in and being a part of the Morning Set. 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
0: All right. Thursday on the Morning Set on Behind the Mic, we preview a Pride event happening here at the Buell Public Media Center. Yes, it's Pride in July.
1: That's it.
0: And we've got Abby's pick as well. Tree King continues the music with David Penn after NPR News.
1: And I've got a couple winners.
0: All right, who's going to see the three-hour-long odyssey of a movie?
1: Only the real ones. Sarah and Kathy, congratulations.
0: Hey,
1: thank
0: right.
1: you for listening to the Morning Set. And our promotions team will be in touch. Again, congrats.
0: Take a nap, pack a lunch. That's a three-hour movie. But it's going to be on the big screen. I know it's going to be awesome.
1: Yeah, you'll be locked in.
0: Okay, awesome. As in bigger. Christopher Nolan, explosions. 9:53. We got music here from composer, educator, bassist Sue Cahill. Excited about this project. It still has the new digital smell of this record because we've only got a digital copy. Dawn Clement at piano and Drew Heller at drums. Bassist, composer Sue Cahill. The title track from Evanstonia on KUVO.

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4: Live from NPR News, I'm Lakshmi Singh. President Trump says the U.S. ceasefire with Iran is over. He said it on the sidelines of the NATO summit in Turkey this morning as reporters asked him about the U.S.'s latest retaliatory strike on Iran overnight. And NPR's Danielle Kurtzleben reports on Trump's remarks in Ankara.
5: These strikes extend a conflict that European countries just didn't want to be a part of. And now Trump, of course, has said that he considers the ceasefire dead. Now, add on to all of that the other Trump NATO baggage, which is considerable. The White House had gone into this summit prepared to continue pushing NATO countries to spend more on defense, as they have been pushing for throughout his presidency. And Trump this morning also repeated that he wants the U.S. to take over Greenland. So, taking territory from a fellow NATO member, which doesn't go over well with other NATO members.
4: And NPR's Danielle Kurtzleben traveling with the president. Kentucky
5: taking territory from a fellow NATO member, which doesn't go over well with other NATO members.
4: And NPR's Danielle Kurtzleben traveling

0: John Thune, who succeeded McConnell in the job, said they discussed national security, while Senate Majority Whip John Barrasso said over a 20-minute conversation, he and McConnell caught up on Senate races, the July recess, and a defense funding bill. The 84-year-old, a polio survivor, has not been seen or heard from since his June 14th hospitalization. Public safety scanner traffic posted by streaming platforms captured a medical call to McConnell's D.C. home. D.C. Fire and EMS dispatch reported an unconscious person, later saying CPR was in progress. Claudia DeSalves, NPR News.
1: At least 17 states are affected by an intestinal parasite known as Cyclospora. Houston Public Media's Sonia Kinyua has more.
2: Cyclospora is typically bred through the contamination of food and water with feces and can be linked to several raw food sources. While the condition is not easily passed person to person, the symptoms can be troubling. They include nausea, cramping and bloating associated with diarrhea, and fatigue. Catherine Troisi, a professor of epidemiology at UT Health School of Public Health, says the intestinal bug is rarely fatal, but
3: if you are sick, it is important to contact your health care provider because the illness can be treated with antibiotics, and left untreated, particularly in the elderly, the very young, people with immunocompromising diseases, it can be quite serious.
2: Troisi advises to wash your hands and produce with hot water when preparing raw foods to avoid getting sick. For NPR News, I'm Sonia Kinyua in Houston.
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0: KUVO Jazz 89.3 with 14-year-old Colorado artist Jude Kofi and his rendition of Stevie Wonder's Don't You Worry About a Thing, a tune on his debut CD, Introducing Jude Kofi. David Penn started the 10 o'clock hour with a track on his new CD, Step, we heard Moving Ahead. A wondrous Wednesday, yet another scorcher. Today, sunny, hot, and a shift in the wind. High near 92, so it won't be as smoky today, with a chance of showers this afternoon. Low 68, right now 82, at the Kobokubo Studios in downtown Denver. Coming through your surround sound, Christian McBride, David Janeway, and Ignacia Barrera. All of this hour and much more for your listening pleasure. 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

Bobo Jazz with Christian McBride. Getting to it. 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It's Mid-Morning Jazz. Oh, yes, it is, on this hump day with Tree King and David Janeway. 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

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How appropriate. I believe there are more people working on Hump Day than any other day of the week. Nevertheless, born on the 8th of July, happy birthday to you and vocalist Billy Eckstein, drummer, percussionist Ignacio Barrera, Tree King with Mid-Morning Jazz and Ignacio Barrera. This is Evidence. We are community, culture, and music. 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

0: Cubo Jazz with Billy Eckstein and a live version of Lady Luck. It's that time of month again. Yes, it's the 5 Points monthly celebration of live music, local businesses, art, and community. It's this Friday, the 10th of July, throughout the historic Welton Corridor. 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Coming up for you in the 11 o'clock hour, Craig Handy, Emmett Cohen, Abina Coomson Davis, Tree King with Mid-Morning Jazz, and Taj Mahal. You put a whammy on me. 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
3: Live from NPR News in Washington, I'm Lakshmi Singh. President Trump says the U.S. ceasefire may be over with Iran at the conclusion of the NATO summit in Ankara, Turkey today. Trump threatened retaliatory U.S. strikes against Iran. He was flanked by Secretary of State Marco Rubio, Defense Secretary Pete Hegseth, and Treasury Secretary Scott Bessent. Trump arrived at the summit with grievances about the U.S.'s NATO allies, such as their resistance to be all in with the U.S. on the war with Iran, and protests they were not spending enough on alliance defense. The president seemed to strike a different tone this afternoon.
4: There was tremendous unity in that room. And I urge all nations to accelerate their plans to get the benchmark as quickly as possible. The benchmark is going to be that 5% number. That's the number it should have been for years.
3: Trump says the U.S. invested $1 trillion on defense and would ask for $1.5 trillion in the next fiscal year. During a joint appearance with Ukrainian leader Volodymyr Zelensky earlier in Ankara, Trump said he would give Ukraine the license to build missiles for Patriot air defense systems as Russia stepped up ballistic strikes on the Ukrainian capital. From Kyiv, here's NPR's Joanna Kisses.
5: Ukraine's military uses U.S.-made Patriot systems to intercept ballistics, but has run low on the air defense missiles for the...
3: NPR's Joanna Kisses.
5: Ukraine's military uses U.S.-made Patriot systems to intercept ballistics, but has run low...

0: media that Ukraine and the U.S. can accomplish a lot together. Joanna Kakissis, NPR News, Kyiv.
1: Several large wildfires burning across Colorado are being stoked by hot, dry, and windy weather. The Ferris Fire has grown to nearly 60,000 acres and forced rural residents to evacuate overnight. More from Colorado Public Radio's Tina Sieg.
2: The Ferris Fire is burning through mostly public land, high desert, and rugged canyons in the Four Corners area. In southwest Colorado, the Gold Mountain Fire is still largely uncontained outside Ouray, though the small alpine community has been spared and remains open. Farther east, the Aspen Acres fire outside of Pueblo has grown into one of the largest wildfires in Colorado history, burning hundreds of structures. Late last month, three federal firefighters died after being trapped by a blaze near the Utah border. Governor Jared Polis has issued multiple disaster declarations. For NPR News, I'm Stina Sieg in Grand Junction, Colorado.
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0: KUVO Jazz 89.3 with Craig Handy and The Avenue. Juan Carlos Quintero kicked off the 11 o'clock hour with Cuban Love Song, a tune on his new release, The Story of Love. Love is always a beautiful story. Anyway, another sizzling day in Colorado. High today near 92 with a chance of afternoon showers. It's going to be sunny and hot, but not so smoky. Today, no weather alert, believe it or not. Get out and get a little fresh air today. Right now, 82 at the Cobo-Cuvo Studios in downtown Denver. I'm Tree King with Mid-Morning Jazz and Jimmy Smith, Jumpin' the Blues. 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

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You know, we'd love to hear from you. It's Mid-Morning Jazz on this wondrous Wednesday with new music from Emmett Cohen, Eternal Glimpse, a track on the CD Universal Truth. 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

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A tune on the CD, Three Systems Down Live. It's Hump Day. Coming into your speakers, Matthew Whitaker and Jerry Allen with Kurt Rosenwinkel in the next 10 minutes or so. Tree King with a jazzy thing and Abina Coomson Davis, Softly as the Morning Sun Rise. 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

0: KUVO Jazz 89.3 with Matthew Whitaker. Journey Uptown. The Flatirons Crossing Summer Concert Series is every Thursday night at 6 p.m. Now, the venue is at Feature Park. That's located just north of Dick's Sporting Goods on the mall grounds. The food trucks and drinks are curated by the Roots Music Project. And this Thursday, actually tomorrow night, it's the Royal Street Ramblers. Arriving in your earbuds next hour, Albert Lamb, the Yellow Jackets, Arturo Sandoval, and more for your listening pleasure. Thanks for listening to A Jazzy Thing with Tree King. We truly appreciate you here at KUVO Jazz. Here's Jerry Allen and Kurt Rosenwinkel. Simple number two. We are KUVO Jazz.
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4: 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Mike Matheny's brother of Pat Matheny, who also appears on the album. 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
5: Live from NPR News, I'm Lakshmi Singh. President Trump's threatening more strikes against Iran and says the ceasefire's over. NPR's Greg Myrie reports on Trump's remarks at the end of the NATO summit in Turkey.
6: Talked about the success of it. Clearly, there are all these unresolved issues, starting with opening the Strait of Hormuz. He also said, I don't think it's going to start again. So while he's talking about additional U.S. Military action or strikes potentially again tonight, in the wake of last night's overnight attacks, he seemed to be playing down the possibility or likelihood that it could resume as a full-scale military operation.
5: NPR's Greg Myrie. Partly blaming the war, the International Monetary Fund has downgraded its global economic growth outlook this year to a sluggish 3%. President Trump faces a U.S. electorate that polls suggest is largely unhappy with higher energy prices and generally the Republican leader's handling of the U.S. economy. In other news, the International Emergency Operation in Venezuela to find survivors still missing since last month's twin earthquakes is shifting from search and rescue to recovery. Here's John Otis.
7: Aid workers are delivering body bags in La Guaira. John Barrett, the top U.S. diplomat in Venezuela, said U.S. search and rescue teams have gone home. But he said recovery operations continue, as do efforts to reopen the main international airport.
8: What began as an urgent life-saving operation is now transitioning into a sustained humanitarian relief and recovery effort.
7: According to government figures, the quakes killed more than 3,600 people, but the death toll is expected to rise because thousands are still missing. For NPR News, I'm John Otis in La Guaira, Venezuela. For NPR News, I'm John Otis in

0: Africa have about half the risk of developing cancer, but 1 in 12 are still expected to die from the disease. That inequality stems from disparities in access to early detection and treatment, the report says. WHO calls for strengthened cancer coverage and national health plans and more efforts to ensure equitable access to the latest cancer care. Jonathan Lambert, NPR News.
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0: KUVO Jazz 89.3 with Richard Beretta. Now's the Time, a track on his new release, Another Kind of Bird. Albert Lamb started the noon hour with The Urgency Is Now on his latest CD, Be You. That's what I like to say. And of course, our dear friend Arturo Gomez used to say, because everyone else is already taken. Oh man, what a flashback. A chance of thunderstorms this afternoon. Sunny and warm. High today near 92, low 64. And the wind has shifted to blow some of that smoke out of here. Right now, 88 at the Kobokuvo Studios in downtown Denver, where it's a jazzy thing with Tree King and the Yellow Jackets. Swing Mr. General on the CD. Fasten up. You're tuned in to Kuvo Jazz.
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Cuba Jazz with Bobby Matos Afro Latin Jazz Ensemble, and You Send Me. It's a wonderful Wednesday. We can actually see the Rocky Mountains again. It's been about 10 days with all the smoke in the air. Thank goodness for the wind shifting it a different way so that we can get some fresh air. Filling your ear space, Don Braden, Eddie Cleanhead Vincent, Ron Reed, Tree King with a jazzy thing, and new music, Arturo Sandoval, on this hump day with Sungu. This is his 49th album. We are Cuba Jazz.

about. I still love you, baby, but you don't know what it's all about. A bright light, a big city, a bright light, big city, a bright light, a big city, bright light, a big city.

KUVO.org with Don Braden, Sweet Tea, on his 2000 CD, Brighter Days, preceded by Eddie Cleanhead, Vincent, and Cannonball, Bright Lights, Big City. Now, if you've recently moved to the Mile High City, welcome to Colorado. We are delighted that you found KUVO Jazz 89.3. We are community, culture, and music. If you'd like to reach us, our studio text line is 303-291-0666. Leave us a message or a comment. You know, we look forward to hearing from you. And thanks for listening. It's a wondrous Wednesday with Ron Reeder. Blue skies. We are so happy to see the blue skies in the Mile High City. 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

0: Kuvo Jazz and Freddie Hubbard, No Strand and Fulton, a track on the CD Here to Stay. 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Kim Berry's up next with Midday Jazz. My thought of the day is you spent most of your time inside your head. 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This is Count Basie with Cute We Are, KUVO Jazz.
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4: Live from NPR News, I'm Lakshmi Singh. The U.S. is finally granting Ukraine's long-running request for the license to make Patriot air defense systems to use against Russia's missile attacks. President Trump publicly disclosed his decision today as he was meeting with Ukrainian leader Volodymyr Zelensky, whom he praised for trying to reach a truce with Russia.
5: At the summit, we announced $3 billion of new defense investments with U.S. companies, and Lockheed Martin will establish a world-class Patriot missile sustainment facility, a big deal in Europe. They're given a tremendous incentive by Europe to do that.
4: A resolution to the more than four-year-old conflict has eluded Trump's mediation attempts. So has an end to the more than four-month-old war between the U.S. and Iran. In Ankara, Trump said the U.S.-Iran ceasefire may be over. He threatened more military strikes on the Islamic Republic tonight in retaliation for Iran's attacks on U.S. interests in the region. But he also said both sides were still negotiating over an end to their hostilities. The Department of Justice sent letters to election officials across the country threatening them with potential legal action ahead of this year's contentious midterm elections. In particular, the DOJ's warning election officials they will be liable if any non-citizens cast a ballot. Here's NPR's Ashley Lopez.
6: Non-citizen voting is extremely rare, and it's typically a result of mistakes with voter lists and systems used to check eligibility. But the DOJ says it wants election officials to tell them within 5 days what they're doing to ensure that no one who isn't supposed to vote won't. DOJ officials also warn chief election officials like secretaries of state that they could be subject to criminal liability if administrators knowingly retain non-citizens on the state's voter rolls or if they facilitate non-citizens in receiving and casting ballots. A spokesperson for the DOJ says these letters were sent to all 50 states and the District of Columbia. Ashley Lopez, NPR News.
4: Manufacturing is an industry known for its strict attendance policies. However, one factory in rural northwest Georgia is using flexible work to solve its staffing needs. NPR's Andrea Hsu explains.
7: At one point during COVID, the Roper Corporation, owned by GE Appliances, was hundreds of workers short. The plant was flooded with orders for ovens and ranges that couldn't be built fast enough. So Tony Gabbert, director of manufacturing operations, told his boss he wanted to try out a staffing firm called My Work Choice. They would recruit a pool of part-time workers

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0: David Williams, bass. Billy Higgins, drums. Thank you. Cedar Walton, piano. Thank you very much.
1: And thank you, Kim Berry, here at 113, and thanking a wonderful tune from the great Cedar Walton and his trio with David Williams and Billy Higgins, Jacob's Ladder, yet another modern standard from the pen of Cedar Walton. That's from the trio, Volume 2. Wednesday, finally here, almost to the weekend. What was that record by the OJs? Living for the Weekend. Yes, indeed. Kim Berry with you until 4 o'clock. It's 114 right now. And you know what that means. We have to take care of some business. On the other side of that, the latest from Miss Catherine Russell on Kuvo Jazz.
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5: Do you like the sound of an electric piano in the hands of a jazz master? 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

And that is the amazing Benny Green on Kuvo Jazz 89.3 from Lineage, his debut recording for Blue Note Records. Beautiful original composition, Trust, featuring Victor Lewis on drums and the late Ray Drummond on the bass. And then before that, the latest from Miss Catherine Russell, recorded live at Jazz at Lincoln Center. Now You're Talking My Language. That's a great CD. Really is. 1:25 right now on a Wednesday afternoon. Kim Berry here. And we have a really nice duet recording from Ron Carter and Yotam Silverstein, great guitarist. And let's see what they do with Johnny Griffin's tune, Mildew, here on Kuvo Jazz.

Yes, indeed. That is new music from the Michael Deese Big Band on Kuvo Jazz 89.3 with the tune that separates the posers from the real cats, Cherokee, cats and kittens, of course. And that's from Michael's latest release, Return Trajectory. He has to be one of the hardest working men in jazz. I'm serious. And then before that, classic music from Johnny Griffin, John Coltrane, and Hank Mobley, among others. Ball Bearing from the classic A Blowing Session. And we started off the set with new music from Sir Ron Carter and guitarist Yotam Silverstein. Mildew, a Johnny Griffin tune, and that's taken from their latest release as well, duets. Kim Berry here till 4 o'clock, and we're going to move right along with Gabriel Mark Hasselbalch, Super Blue on Kuvo Jazz.

0: And that is new music from trumpeter Gabriel Mark Hasselbach on Kupo Jazz 89.3. Really nice one. Super Blue from Mid-Century Modern Volume 4. Really nice piano solo by Miles Black as well. Right now it's 1:49. Kim Berry here with you until 4 o'clock, but you knew that. And live on Kupo presents a new event. On Our Rooftop, Sunset Sessions features a dance party with the Miami electropop duo Afro Beta. 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Tickets and information at kuvo.org. 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When we come back, Ryan Ford on Your Oasis in the City.
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3: Live from NPR News, I'm Lakshmi Singh. President Trump is returning home from the NATO summit in Turkey. He capped off his visit to Ankara with a few parting shots at some U.S. allies and largely deflected questions about the future of the U.S.-Israel war with Iran. We have more from NPR's Deepa Shivaram.
4: Trump declared that the memorandum of understanding signed between the U.S. and Iran just 3 weeks ago is now over. The conflict never fully subsided, but now Trump is threatening to hit civilian infrastructure in Iran, which experts have warned could constitute a war crime. Before departing Ankara, Trump held a lengthy press conference defending the war as a success. He said conflict would end soon without providing any details.
5: Anything that happens is going to be over very quickly, and will only make it safer, including for oil.
4: His two-day trip also included a one-on-one meeting with Ukrainian leader Volodymyr Zelensky, where Trump said Ukraine could have a license to make their own Patriot missiles to help defend against Russia. Deepa Shivaram, NPR News.
3: Democratic leaders in Maine are accusing embattled Senate nominee Graham Platner of trying to influence the process of finding his replacement. Maine Public's Kevin Miller has the latest.
6: Democratic Party leaders say they are developing a plan to select a new Senate nominee following the rape allegation against Platner from a woman he formerly dated, an allegation that Platner has denied. But Executive Director Devin Murphy Anderson says Platner has to withdraw first and accuses his campaign of attempting to, quote, put their thumb on the scale of the selection process.
7: We have repeatedly reiterated to Graham Platner's team that they have no role in determining our next Democratic nominee for the U.S. Senate, nor in determining what this process looks like.
6: The campaign responded that Platner does not want to be involved, but does want to ensure the decision is made by voters and volunteers, not, quote, the political establishment. For NPR News, I'm Kevin Miller in Augusta.
3: Kentucky Governor Andy Beshear seeking an update on the health of Republican Senator Mitch McConnell. The Democratic governor sent a letter to McConnell's office inquiring about the former Senate Majority Leader after the 84-year-old was admitted to the hospital weeks ago. A former Wisconsin judge arrested for blocking an Immigration and Customs Enforcement arrest outside a courtroom last year will not go to prison for obstruction. Instead, today a court decided to fine Hannah Dugan $5,000. In December, a jury convicted the former Milwaukee County Circuit Court judge of unlawfully interfering in a federal proceeding to detain a Mexican migrant who was scheduled to appear in her courtroom on misdemeanor assault charges. The event became a flashpoint in the nationwide debate over the administration's aggressive immigration enforcement. Today, the U.S. District Judge who spared Dugan prison said the 67-year-old just made a bad decision in the moment. It's NPR.
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0: And that is new music from Allie Ryerson and her quartet. Let's call this Love, which is, what is this thing called Love? And that's from their self-titled release. Then before that, classic music, a classic from Joe Henderson. Page One, his debut as a leader, amazing. I think he's early 20s. Recording me, Kim Berry here with you till 4 o'clock. You know what time it is. We have to take care of some business. On the other side of that, though, new music from trumpeter June Ida on Kubo Jazz.
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Yes, indeed. That is Carlos Enriquez on Cubo Jazz 89.3, Winds of Change. And that's from A New Eurekan Tale. Understand he definitely threw down last night with the Wynton Marsalis Septet. And then before that, trumpeter June Eder, No Scruffs. Not No Scrubs. No Scruffs. And that's taken from his wonderful new release, Bellflower. 2:29 right now. Kim Berry here. And let's get try to get that 2:30 slump away or keep it away. Getting to some Mary Lou Williams. Yes, indeed, on Cubo Jazz.

Billy Joe Jones, whew, yes indeed, on Kubo Jazz 89.3 Battery Blues from Showcase, courtesy of Riverside Records, recorded in 1960, and I have to just, oh my God, this band, Philly Joe on drums, Bill Barron, Kenny Barron's big brother on tenor, Blue Mitchell on trumpet, Dolo Coker, piano, Jimmy Garrison, bass, Julian Priester, trombone, who is still with us, thank God, he also wrote the tune. And from Detroit, Michigan, Pepper Adams on baritone saxophone. Before that, wishing a very happy birthday and remembering Mr. B, Billy Eckstein. I love the rhythm and the riff. Mr. B, born on this date in 1914 in Pittsburgh, Pennsylvania. And we lost him in 1993. He had an incredible big band that basically was almost like the jazz messengers of the day. Anybody came through that band. Beautiful. And then before that, we started off with the great Mary Lou Williams with Bobby Timmons' That Dare or That Dare from Free Spirits. 2:42 right now. I bet you don't have the 2:30 slump now, do you? Well, we're going to get into something very lovely from Sergio Pereira here on Kubo Jazz.

0: And that is Roy Hargrove on Kupo Jazz from his second release as a leader, Public Eye. We listened to his original composition later. And then before that, lovely music from Sergio Pereira, Colors of Time, the tune, and also the title track to that fine release. 251 right now, Kim Berry here. And the latest Ozone Column by Andy O'Leary salutes the godfather of South African jazz, Abdullah Ibrahim, who joined the ancestors last month. Andy O has documented his life with 11 tracks and a poem, and you get the feel of the man and his impact. Check out the latest Ozone online at KUVO.org. Let's handle some business after that. The latest from Seamus Blake on Kupo Jazz.
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3: Live from NPR News in Washington, I'm Ryland Barton. The U.S. says it's carrying out another round of strikes on Iran after Iran attacked ships in the Strait of Hormuz. President Trump earlier said the attack signaled the end of the ceasefire. Meanwhile, Trump says there was, quote, a lot of love in the room at a NATO summit in Turkey. He says they agreed to spend more on U.S. weapons, as NPR's Michelle Kellerman reports.
4: In a news conference before returning home, President Trump did not repeat his demands to own Greenland and barely mentioned his frustration that some allies oppose the U.S. war in Iran. Instead, he says he heard a lot of love and respect.
5: They like the job I'm doing. They said, we love, sure, we love you. These are grown people saying that. Isn't that nice? Maybe, I don't know, maybe they're trying to get to me. And in a way they did, because there was tremendous unity in that room.
4: It was a big turnaround from earlier in the day when he blasted NATO ally Spain as a, quote, wasted cause. Spain didn't allow the U.S. to use bases to launch war in Iran. Michelle Kellerman, NPR News, the State Department.
3: Kentucky Democratic Governor Andy Beshear is calling for Senator Mitch McConnell to update the public on his health amid the former Republican leader's multi-week hospitalization. Karen Czar with member station WUKY reports.
6: In a letter to McConnell's office, Beshear urged transparency, saying a public update would help end speculation and provide information, quote, direct from the source, adding that continued uncertainty is unfair to both McConnell and the people of Kentucky. When asked last week if he had spoken to McConnell, Beshear said,
7: we have received no information, no updates.
6: McConnell has not appeared publicly since his June 14th hospitalization, though some Senate leaders say they have recently talked with him on the phone about key government issues. For NPR News, I'm Karen Czar in Lexington.
3: Testing from Consumer Reports finds dozens of rice products contain arsenic, which can be toxic at certain levels. NPR's Maria Godoy has more.
8: Arsenic occurs naturally in soil and water, and rice plants seem to soak it up from the environment more than other grains. Consumer Reports found that in 42% of rice products examined, the average levels of arsenic present were high enough that an adult eating just one serving a day over time would have a significantly increased risk for skin cancer, bladder cancer, and type 2 diabetes. Arsenic levels varied greatly by brand and type of rice. Basmati and sushi rice had the lowest levels, while brown rice consistently had higher levels than white rice. Testing also revealed that cooking rice in boiling water for 5 minutes, draining it, and then cooking it in fresh water reduced the arsenic content by at least half. Maria Godoy, NPR News.
3: This is NPR News.
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0: And that is wonderful new music from the New Jazz Underground Hoodies, their latest release, Pseudo-Latin Vibe. Yes, indeed. You know, something about that reminded me of Sonny Rollins at the Village Vanguard. Anyway, before that, classic music from the Art Farmer, Benny Golson Jazz Tet with the Gershwins, It Ain't Necessarily So, from Meet the Jazz Tet. 3:15 on a Wednesday afternoon. Kim Berry here. You know what time it is. Have to take care of our business. On the other side of that, some classic Stanley Turrentine on Kuvo Jazz.
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Yes, indeed. Eddie Cleanhead Vincent with the Cannonball Adderley Quintet on Kuvo Jazz 89.3. Hold It from very fine release, Cleanhead and Cannonball. And then before that, Stanley Turrentine from the Blue Note Classic Joyride. And we heard River's Invitation. Really nice arrangements, also by Oliver Nelson. 2:28 right now on a Wednesday afternoon. Kim Berry with you until 4 o'clock. Let's move along, get into some Jerry Gonzalez and Fort Apache on Kuvo Jazz.

0: And that is wonderful new music from the Helen Sun Big Band, Oracles, the release. We heard Convergence. Yes, indeed. Nice one. Nice arrangements, too. And before that, Jerry Gonzalez and the Fort Apache Band from their critically acclaimed and wonderful release, Rumba Para Monk. We heard Baya. I'm telling you, Jerry and the Apaches, they are very, very, very much missed. 3:40 right now. Kim Berry here. What time is it? Markley time. Figure that one out on KUVO.
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0: Band. That is the Ben Markley Big Band on Kupo Jazz 89.3 Mingles Blues, and that was from the School Sessions Volume 1. And then before that, Mr. Markley joined by the great alto saxophonist Greg Osby, the tune Half Dozen, and that's from Basic Economy. So when I say it's Markley time, you know what to expect. That does it for me, Kim Berry, on a Wednesday afternoon, kind of a rainy Wednesday afternoon. Paul Donovan's up next from 4 to 8. Going to handle some business and close things out with a little cornbread from Lee Morgan. As always, in leaving, swing hard, take no prisoners. And in the words of my dear friend and mentor, Joel Dorn, keep a light in the window and have a great evening.
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2: Live from NPR News in Washington, I'm Ryland Barton. The U.S. military says it's carrying out another round of strikes on Iran after Iran attacked ships in the Strait of Hormuz earlier this week. Earlier today, President Trump said Iranian attacks signaled the end of the ceasefire. Meanwhile, President Trump is heading back to the U.S. after attending the NATO summit in Turkey this week. He capped off his visit with a few parting shots at some U.S. allies and largely deflected questions about the future of the Iran war. NPR's Deepa Shivaram reports.
3: Trump declared that the memorandum of understanding signed between the U.S. and Iran just 3 weeks ago is now over. The conflict never fully subsided, but now Trump is threatening to hit civilian infrastructure in Iran, which experts have warned could constitute a war crime. Before departing Ankara, Trump held a lengthy press conference defending the war as a success. He said conflict would end soon without providing any details.
4: Anything that happens is going to be over very quickly, and will only make it safer, including for oil.
3: His two-day trip also included a one-on-one meeting with Ukrainian leader Volodymyr Zelensky, where Trump said Ukraine could have a license to make their own Patriot missiles to help defend against Russia. Deepa Shivaram, NPR News.
2: A team of doctors and bioethicists is raising the prospect that surgeons could ethically obtain organs while euthanizing patients who wish to end their lives. NPR's Rob Stein reports the idea raises many concerns.
5: In an article published in the New England Journal of Medicine, the authors lay out their views for something they dubbed death by organ donation. That would involve ending the lives of patients who request euthanasia by removing their organs. Euthanasia is legal in some countries, but it isn't in the U.S. The idea is that allowing euthanasia for patients who want to end their lives and be organ donors, this could provide more usable organs for transplantation. Some bioethicists say death by organ donation could be ethical, but others condemn the idea, saying it's unethical and dangerous. Rob Stein, NPR News.
2: Stock markets slumped today with the Dow closing down nearly 600 points as tensions between the U.S. and Iran flared up again. As NPR's Rafael Nam reports, inflation is one of the top concerns.
6: The resumption of attacks between the countries threatened to keep inflation elevated as energy prices spike again. And it increases the chances the Federal Reserve may have to raise interest rates. But it's not going to be an easy call. Minutes from the last central bank meeting out today showed policymakers are divided. They could raise interest rates to deal with inflation if they think it will stay high, but that's hard to know. And one wrinkle is that the labor market is also showing signs of cooling down. And normally, that's not an ideal time to be raising interest rates. Rafael Nam, NPR News.
2: This is NPR.
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0: Something new from saxophonist Steve Wilson and his album Enduring Sonance and George Cable's Helen's Song, which George wrote for his wife. And that was featuring Jill Locke on the vibes. And before that, pianist Emmett Cohen. Just a great album, Universal Truth. And we heard a track called Eternal Glimpse here on Denver's Jazz. 89.3, Hey UVO, Kuvo Jazz. I'm Paul Donovan. Thank you so much for listening on your Wednesday afternoon, 16 minutes after 4 o'clock. And traffic-wise, we got an incident. This is northbound 25, and it looks like it's the off-ramp partially blocked, northbound 25, right at 225. And traffic in the tech center northbound is backed up all the way to County Line up to 225. And looks to be the only incident we have, but a lot of slow traffic in the usual spots. Denver weather, storms early tonight, a bit on the breezy side, overnight low 59. And then tomorrow for Thursday, afternoon storms likely, high of about 89. And right now, the wind's kicking up, kind of gusty, cloudy skies. We've had some rain in and around, and it's kind of cooled us off a little bit here. 81 right now, downtown here at KUVO. Coming up in the next set, we've got Poncho Sanchez. We've got some Cassandra Wilson, Christopher McBride. But we'll kick things off with Dave Brubeck and Paul Desmond's Take 5 from the Time Out album. That's next on KUVO.
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Cassandra Wilson. That's from her 1999 tribute album, Miles Davis, Traveling Miles, written and composed entirely by Cassandra. Steve Coleman on sax, several guitarists in there, Kevin Bright, and also Marvin Sewell here on Kuvo Jazz. I'm Paul Donovan at 20 minutes till 5 o'clock on your Wednesday afternoon. We're going to open the ticket window now. This is for Bands of Brothers this Friday night at the Muse Performance Space. And it is exactly what it is, Bands of Brothers. Music from the Adderleys, the Breckers, the Montgomerys, the Turrentines, the Heaths, the Dorseys, oh, and the LaBeoufs. The Brothers LaBeouf here from Colorado. So if you'd like to go to the show at the Muse this Friday night, 7 o'clock, by all means, text your name and your email address. It's all we need. And that text number is 303-291-0666. And speaking of the LaBeoufs, Remy is playing Nocturne tonight. And Remy also has a new album with his brother, piano-playing brother, twin brother, Pascal. The LaBeouf Brothers is the name of the album, and we're going to hear a track called Arachne here on KUVO.

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1: Eve Cornelius, Yodeling New York, with Cannonball Adderley's Big City from her new album, Again, Naturally. And before that, Colorado's LaBeouf Brothers, Remy and Pascal, and the name of the tune, Arachne. By the way, you did hear another saxophone in there. You weren't hearing things. That was Dana Stevens on the tenor sax. And by the way, Remy plays at Nocturne tonight, a couple of sets. I'm Paul Donovan on KUVO, Kuvo Jazz, 10 minutes till 5 o'clock on your Wednesday afternoon. And we have a couple of incidents of note. Looks like on the northwest side coming out of Boulder, this is eastbound 36. Right lane is blocked from an accident right there at McCaslin. It's backed up to Table Mesa. That's pretty good sizable backup there. And still looks like that ramp just north of the tech center, I-25 north, right at 225, the off-ramp partially blocked due to a crash, and it's backing up traffic on 225 southbound from about Parker Road. And in the tech center, both directions of I-25, probably not related to that. It's just normal, I guess, for this time of day. And it's pretty slow, too, on 470 going west on the southwest side, and also on the north, or I would say on the west side, looks like I-70 coming into town down from the mountain. It's pretty slow as well. All right, Denver weather. Storms early tonight and down to 59. Kind of a welcome sight, the cloudy skies, kind of keeping the temperature down a little bit. So by morning, 59. And then tomorrow, afternoon storms likely, high of about 89. Right now we're a cloud-covered, cool 81. Feels good downtown here at KUVO. So pianist Stanley Cowell with Duke Ellington's Don't Mean a Thing. This is from his 1989 album, Back to the Beautiful. We're going to hear that next right here on KUVO.
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3: Live from NPR News in Washington, I'm Ryland Barton. The U.S. has launched a new round of strikes on Iran just hours after President Trump said the ceasefire was over. This comes after Iran attacked several vessels in the Strait of Hormuz, bringing ship traffic to a near stop. NPR's Jackie Northam reports.
4: In a statement, U.S. Central Command says this latest round of strikes is to curb Iran's ability to threaten vessels in the Strait of Hormuz. Iranian media say there were explosions in the port city of Bandar Abbas and other areas. The tit-for-tat exchanges could signal the end of the fragile truce between the U.S. and Iran. The U.S. offered a number of incentives to Iran in the temporary peace agreement to keep the Strait of Hormuz open and oil prices low, particularly important for Trump as the midterms draw close. At a NATO summit in Ankara, Turkey, President Trump expressed outrage at Iran's attack on vessels, saying it had reneged on the deal. But he said he didn't think the war would start again. Jackie Northam, NPR News.
3: A Wisconsin judge who was convicted of obstructing immigration agents has been ordered to pay a $5,000 fine in a case that became a flashpoint in President Trump's immigration agenda. Mayon Silver from member station WUWM reports.
5: In April 2025, ICE agents came to arrest an undocumented immigrant in Milwaukee County Judge Hannah Dugan's courtroom. She let him out a private door into a restricted hallway. In December, she was found guilty of the felony charge of impeding a proceeding. Prosecutors had recommended 15 to 21 months in prison. Dugan's lawyers asked for time served, noting that Dugan has decades of public service and has had to step down as a judge. Here's Dugan's attorney, Jason Luzak, after the sentencing.
6: The collateral consequences to her were great, and we appreciate that the judge took that into consideration whenever he sentenced her to a fine only in this case.
5: Dugan's attorney said they will appeal the conviction. For NPR News, I'm Mayan Silver in Milwaukee.
3: Worldwide cancer rates are projected to double by 2050, according to a new report from the World Health Organization, as NPR's Jonathan Lambert reports.
7: About 20 million people get diagnosed with cancer each year, and 10 million die from the disease. But that burden, both in terms of cases and deaths, is disproportionately spread across the globe. For example, in Europe, roughly 1 in 4 people are expected to develop cancer, but only 1 in 12 will die from it. People in sub-Saharan Africa have about half the risk of developing cancer, but 1 in 12 are still expected to die from the disease. That inequality stems from disparities in access to early detection and treatment, the report says. WHO calls for strengthened cancer coverage and national health plans and more efforts to ensure equitable access to the latest cancer care. Jonathan Lambert, NPR News.
3: Oil prices rose and stock markets dropped today. It's NPR.
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0: saxophonist Alexa Tarantino and her new album, The Roar and the Whisper, that's back in action. And before that, the Bobby Matos Heritage Ensemble, track called Jazz Messenger, here on KUVO, KUVO Jazz. I'm Paul Donovan, 16 minutes after 5 o'clock. Doug Crane will be in tonight at 8 o'clock with the Wednesday night beat. Checking traffic, looks like we have a couple of incidents on the west side of town on 36, the one we've told you about earlier, eastbound 36 at McCaslin, accident blocking the right lane. And then further down the road, closer to Denver, eastbound 36 at 104th, there's an accident blocking the right lane there. A bit of a backup as well. And traffic's just really tough on I-25 in the Central Valley and also in the Tech Center in both directions there. And looks like also on the west side of town, it could be, concert traffic for Eric Church at Red Rocks. Southbound 470 from I-70 and northbound 470 there from about Wadsworth. Yeah, stop and go. All right, Denver weather, storms early tonight down to 59. Afternoon storms tomorrow, high of about 89, at least not in the 90s, right? That's common. Right now it is 82 downtown here at KUVO. So coming up next in our next set, we'll start it off with 1956 Miles Davis Quintet, Red Garland's Blues by Five from the Cookin' album. And the lineup, John Coltrane, Red Garland, Paul Chambers, Philly Joe Jones. We'll hear that next on KUVO.
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started chasing around. I came to get straight, I had to get straight, no time to wait. God knows I had to make haste. Do things are moving, no time for delay. I used to wonder how, when everything seemed profound, would be delayed. I came to get straight.

Denver's Tina Phillips with Art Landy, Paul Warburton, and Chris Lee live at the Vartan Jazz Club. That was back in 1997. How about that? And Monk's Straight No Chaser. And before that, Bobby Sanabria live at the Bronx Music Hall with La Fruta here on KUVO, Kuvo Jazz. Oh, yeah, we started the set with the Blues by Five, Miles Davis. All right, so here it is on a Wednesday afternoon, and coming up tonight, Denver's own Sax Syndicate presents A Very Saxy Christmas. Come on, it's a Christmas in July, right? Got to go with that. This is an eight-piece, and five of them play saxophone. There's a soprano, alto, a couple of tenors, and a berry, and a great rhythm section, and that is tonight at Dazzle starting at 7. So if you're going, you know, go dig into the Christmas decorations, see if you can pop on some, Christmas sweater. A little warm for that. But maybe Christmas in July will cool us off a little bit. And maybe we won't hit 100 this weekend. Okay? So let's play something Christmassy. But we could probably get away with playing this because it's not really a Christmas song, but it was on the Charlie Brown Christmas. Vince Guaraldi, here's Linus and Lucy.

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3: Live from NPR News in Washington, I'm Ryland Barton. Maine's Democratic Party says it will hold a convention to replace U.S. Senate nominee Graham Plattner if he drops out of the race. It comes after Plattner was accused of rape this week. In a statement, the party says it held a meeting with over 100 state committee members who voted to hold the nominating convention if there is a vacancy. The potential end of the true